0: 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Take a look at tonight's weather forecast. Clear skies for tonight with a low around 64 and calm winds. Tomorrow, sunny skies with a high near 86. Calm winds becoming northeasterly at 5 to 7 miles per hour in the afternoon. The thing that's not in the forecast is rain. So again, tonight, clear, low of 64. Tomorrow, sunny, a high near 86. And that's a look at your Bass Capital Radio weather.
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1: Take a look at tonight's weather forecast. Clear skies for tonight with a low around 64 and calm winds. Tomorrow, sunny skies with a high near 86. Calm winds becoming northeasterly at 5 to 7 miles per hour in the afternoon. The thing that's not in the forecast is rain. So again, tonight, clear, low of 64. Tomorrow, sunny, a high near 86. And that's a look at your Bass Capital Radio weather.
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0: 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Take a look at tonight's weather forecast. Clear skies for tonight with a low around 64 and calm winds. Tomorrow, sunny skies with a high near 86. Calm winds becoming northeasterly at 5 to 7 miles per hour in the afternoon. The thing that's not in the forecast is rain. So again, tonight, clear, low of 64. Tomorrow, sunny, a high near 86. And that's a look at your Bass Capital Radio weather.
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Taking a look at tonight's weather forecast. Clear skies for tonight with a low around 64 and calm winds. Tomorrow, sunny skies with a high near 86. Calm winds becoming northeasterly at 5 to 7 miles per hour in the afternoon. The thing that's not in the forecast is rain. So again, tonight, clear, low of 64. Tomorrow, sunny, a high near 86. And that's a look at your Bass Capital Radio weather.

0: 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Take a look at tonight's weather forecast. Clear skies for tonight with a low around 64 and calm winds. Tomorrow, sunny skies with a high near 86, calm winds becoming northeasterly at 5 to 7 miles per hour in the afternoon. The thing that's not in the forecast is rain. So again, tonight, clear, low of 64. Tomorrow, sunny, a high near 86. And that's a look at your Bass Capital Radio weather. Take a look at tonight's weather forecast. Clear skies for tonight with a low around 64 and calm winds. Tomorrow, sunny skies with a high near 86. Calm winds becoming northeasterly at 5 to 7 miles per hour in the afternoon. The thing that's not in the forecast is rain. So again, tonight, clear, low of 64. Tomorrow, sunny, a high near 86. And that's a look at your Bass Capital Radio weather.
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life on the farm is kind of laid back. Ain't much an old country boy like me can't hack. 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

teen idols, classic rock, and memorable adult contemporary and disco tunes were all there. 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I am Mark Blumenthal, the host of the Top 20 Countdown every Saturday morning on this station. 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

thing think you move me. 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

Tomorrow, sunny skies with a high near 86. Calm winds becoming northeasterly at 5 to 7 miles per hour in the afternoon. The thing that's not in the forecast is rain. So again, tonight, clear, low of 64. Tomorrow, sunny, a high near 86. And that's a look at your Bass Capital Radio weather.

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1: Take a look at tonight's weather forecast. Clear skies for tonight with a low around 64 and calm winds.

0: 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Take a look at tonight's weather forecast. Clear skies for tonight with a low around 64 and calm winds. Tomorrow, sunny skies with a high near 86. Calm winds becoming northeasterly at 5 to 7 miles per hour in the afternoon. The thing that's not in the forecast is rain. So again, tonight, clear, low of 64. Tomorrow, sunny, a high near 86. And that's a look at your Bass Capital Radio weather.
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To live for today and to love for tomorrow is the wisdom of a fool. 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And if you think for 1 minute that you can live without it, then you're only fooling yourself. 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I'd like to tell you something

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1: Your overnight weather forecast calling for clear skies overnight with a low of 64 degrees and calm winds. Today, sunny skies, a high near 86, calm winds becoming northeasterly at 5 to 7 miles per hour this afternoon. So low overnight 64, today sunny, high near 86. And that's a look at your Bass Capital Radio weather.

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1: Your overnight weather forecast calling for clear skies overnight with a low of 64 degrees and calm winds. Today, sunny skies, a high near 86, calm winds becoming northeasterly at 5 to 7 miles per hour this afternoon. So low overnight 64, today sunny, high near 86. And that's a look at your Bass Capital Radio weather.

Teen idols, classic rock, and memorable adult contemporary and disco tunes were all there. 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Hello everyone, I am Mark Blumenthal, the host of the Top 20 Countdown every Saturday morning on this station. 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

0: Awards. I'm Greg Bell, and we begin this time with Art and Art. More about that in a moment, because I want to let you know that even later, Edgar Bergen and Charlie McCarthy stopped by. It's an episode that proved to be their last show sponsored by Chase and Sanborn Coffee. First, though, a couple very familiar television performers doing the radio thing. The guest is Art Linkletter, and the host is Alan Young, as we travel back to December 13th of 1946.
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1: Your overnight weather forecast calling for clear skies overnight with a low of 64 degrees and calm winds. Today, sunny skies, a high near 86, calm winds becoming northeasterly at 5 to 7 miles per hour this afternoon. So low overnight 64, today sunny, high near 86. And that's a look at your Bass Capital Radio weather.

Hi, this is Ed Killebrew from Epicure, reminding you that our volunteers are helping feed the food insecure of Putnam County. 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

guess some of y'all never been down south too much. I'm gonna tell you a little bit about this so that you understand what I'm talking about. Down there we have a plant that grows out in the woods and the fields. Looks something like a turnip green. Nearby called the poke salad. Poke salad. Used to know a girl lived down there and she'd go out in the evenings and pick her a mess of it. Carry it home and cook it for supper. Cause that's about all they had to eat. They did all right. Down in Louisiana, where the alligators grow so mean, the little girl that'll swear to the world

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1: Your overnight weather forecast calling for clear skies overnight with a low of 64 degrees and calm winds. Today, sunny skies, a high near 86, calm winds becoming northeasterly at 5 to 7 miles per hour this afternoon. So low overnight 64, today sunny, high near 86. And that's a look at your Bass Capital Radio weather.

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1: I'm Greg Bell, and we begin this time with Art and Art. More about that in a moment, because I want to let you know that even later, Edgar Bergen and Charlie McCarthy stopped by. It's an episode that proved to be their last show sponsored by Chase and Sanborn Coffee. First, though, a couple very familiar television performers doing the radio thing. The guest is Art Linkletter, and the host is Alan Young, as we travel back to December 13th of 1946.
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1: Your overnight weather forecast calling for clear skies overnight with a low of 64 degrees and calm winds. Today, sunny skies, a high near 86, calm winds becoming northeasterly at 5 to 7 miles per hour this afternoon. So low overnight 64, today sunny, high near 86. And that's a look at your Bass Capital Radio weather.

Hi, this is Superintendent Rick Cernsey from the Putnam County School District, reminding you that education is great in Putnam County. 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

Hi, this is Lamar Ross from Patriot Emergency Response Team, reminding you we are there for you 24 hours a day, 7 days a week, 365 days a year for emergency disaster response. 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

is beautiful. 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Yeah. 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

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We're gonna dedicate this verse to those who will not sing. Yes, sir. Mm-hmm.

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1: Your overnight weather forecast calling for clear skies overnight with a low of 64 degrees and calm winds. Today, sunny skies, a high near 86, calm winds becoming northeasterly at 5 to 7 miles per hour this afternoon. So low overnight 64, today sunny, high near 86. And that's a look at your Bass Capital Radio weather.
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1: I'm Greg Bell, and we begin this time with Art and Art. More about that in a moment, because I want to let you know that even later, Edgar Bergen and Charlie McCarthy stopped by. It's an episode that proved to be their last show sponsored by Chase and Sanborn Coffee. First, though, a couple very familiar television performers doing the radio thing. The guest is Art Linkletter, and the host is Alan Young, as we travel back to December 13th of 1946.
0: It's all on this week's episode of When Radio Was, our weekly trip back in time to radio's past, When Radio Was. 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
1: Your overnight weather forecast calling for clear skies overnight with a low of 64 degrees and calm winds. Today, sunny skies, a high near 86, calm winds becoming northeasterly at 5 to 7 miles per hour this afternoon. So low overnight 64, today sunny, high near 86. And that's a look at your Bass Capital Radio weather.

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Teen idols, classic rock, and memorable adult contemporary and disco tunes were all there. 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Hello, everyone. I am Mark Blumenthal, the host of the Top 20 Countdown every Saturday morning on this station. 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

0: Hey, the late Roberta Flack and a little tenderness as the tenderness continues on this Tuesday morning. All right, we've got 67 degrees out there.
1: She may be weary.
0: Otis Redding is here.

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1: Hello, I'm Nelson Anderson, and I'm asking for your vote for mayor of Pomona Park. I have the most experience at 7 years in local government. I do not agree or support any new property tax increase. I will be proactive in steering the Highway 17 expansion from hurting our town, and I will restore our famous Pomona Park Saturday breakfast. On November 3rd, vote Nelson Anderson for mayor of Pomona Park. I am Nelson Anderson, and I approve this.

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1: I have seen many launches.
0: Launches.
1: It's almost gotten where those of us in the area go, no space launch.
0: Yeah, it's no big deal.
1: That was the most absolutely most spectacular thing I ever saw.
0: It was because of the exhaust combining with the water droplets in the air.
1: We got a lot of dew in the air.
0: Oh, yeah.
1: And absolutely breathtaking. I wish I had known what was going on because I'd taken my camera outside and recorded it all.
0: Yeah.
1: But I did go back and get a shot of the aftermath because I didn't want to leave like I could still see the spaceship.
0: Right.
1: But we saw the booster drop off. I think they actually go back and land.
0: Yeah, they do. The boosters, they pick them up.
1: So,
0: it depends on who it was. If it was NASA,
1: I don't know if they launched it.
0: Elon Musk, he's out there, he's got one of his Tesla boats.
1: They'll land himself.
0: Yeah. Yeah. But he's got to go out and pick it up, though. Yeah.
1: I think it actually something that he has lands itself back on the tarmac.
0: Yeah, but I think some of them land on a barge out in the, I don't know.
1: I heard Trump talk about it the first time he did it. He goes, there's no way that thing's going to slow down and turn around and land. He said, and all of a sudden, slowed down, flipped upside down, and landed. He said, I was shocked.
0: Well, that whole setup.
1: It's just way out of my league.
0: It's way above my pay grade.
1: But if you saw something in the sky going to work, no, we're not being invaded. We
0: no,
1: had launch.
0: It's not Men
1: not
0: in
1: a
0: Black.
1: Rocket. We
0: it's,
1: had a launch.
0: Not Independence Day like with the Will Smith movie. But anyway, it's 6:47, and it is 66 degrees on the front porch. WPLK looking for another day of sunshine.
1: All week long.
0: High of 87 and light northeast winds about 5 to 7. Fog overnight, clear and low of 66. North winds only at about 5 miles an hour. And then in the morning, patchy fog before 8 a.m. Otherwise, sunny, high 86 and gusty winds, though. Could be a breezy day tomorrow. Northeast at 5 to 8 with gusts up to 15. Now, Wednesday night, clear and 66, sunny and 87 on Thursday. Clear and 68 Thursday night. Now, a 20% chance of rain, which really is nothing.
1: No.
0: That only means that 2 people out of 10 are going to get some rain on them.
1: And the thing about it is if we had more dew, then you probably would get in rain.
0: Yeah, right. Sunny and a high near 88 Friday and 79 for the high Saturday and windy. All right. Right now, 66 on the front porch at WPLK. We got somebody coming in today?
1: Justin Campbell will be in today at 8 o'clock.
0: We'll hear what
1: he's
0: got to say.
1: And we may hear something from, I want to say Mary's got somebody from the boys' ranch, but I'm not sure about that.
0: All right. Well, checking roadways, we find it's all clear.
1: Well, we found out something this morning. It's Mosley Avenue that they shut down.
0: Mosley. Oh.
1: We could not come down, and that's where I come to work.
0: Yeah.
1: Could not come down Mosley Avenue.
0: Okay.
1: So we've all wondered, is it Mosley or is it Krill? It's Mosley.
0: So be careful. Watch out, okay?
1: And leave early if you need to figure out how to get there in the dark.
0: That's right. Just don't stand too close to me, okay? WPLK 649. This is Sting and the Police from 1981.

0: right. We're starting at Go, and we'll pass by and collect our $200 on Monopoly. And, anyway, we're about 3.5 minutes in front of the news. Got question mark in the mystery.
1: 2 minutes to drive.

0: All right, 96 tears, and what's going on? The computer didn't change because it is time for the news right here on WPLK. It's, let me see, it's 7 o'clock. Come on, computer. It's 7 o'clock. Wake up, buddy. All right.
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2: NBC News Radio, I'm Mark Mayfield. President Trump is defending his diesel fuel deal with Russia after bipartisan pushback. Last week, Trump announced Russia would immediately release 300,000 tons of diesel to ease a global fuel shortage, with more shipments to follow. In a Truth Social post, Trump said he made the right choice

0: for the American people.
1: A jersey worn by NBA legend Michael Jordan during the 1998 NBA Finals is changing hands at a record price. Tammy Trujillo has details.
2: Hunt Auctions says the red Chicago Bulls jersey worn by Jordan during Game 2 was purchased for $14 million by a Miami real estate investor. That's the highest known price ever paid for a piece of basketball memorabilia and the third Jordan-worn jersey from the Last Dance Finals to reach more than $10 million. I'm Tammy Trujillo.
1: And one person is dead and at least four injured on the Goliath roller coaster at Six Flags Over Georgia. Mark Mayfield, NBC News Radio.
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4: The lights are coming back on, the roads are being cleared, and life is slowly getting back to normal following Hurricane Isaias. Governor DeSantis saying hundreds of state workers have, in fact, been mobilized.
5: Our Florida Department of Transportation deployed more than 500 personnel and hundreds of pieces of equipment to Santa Rosa County to accelerate these restoration efforts.
4: The storm's death toll stands at five, with two in Escambia County, two in Alabama, and one death in South Carolina. Correctional officials near Stark are preparing to execute a death row inmate at noon today. 63-year-old James Robertson is scheduled to receive a lethal injection after waiving his legal appeals. Robertson was convicted of first-degree murder for strangling his prison cellmate in 2008. Broward County commissioners calling an emergency meeting this morning.
6: Broward Mayor Mark Bogan is threatening the sheriff with a lawsuit to get inside the county-owned BSO Research, Development, and Training Center.
7: Maybe what the next thing is to take this building away.
6: Pointing to the statewide prosecutor criminally investigating the commission, Sheriff Gregory Tony says,
8: fire away, because if a judge needs to see the nature of this criminal investigation, they are welcome to pursue that angle with the statewide prosecutor, and we'll see how that ends.
6: The commission wants a full audit of the department's $870 million budget, including spending on the training center. Eric Rodriguez, Miami.
4: A new Florida crackdown on nitrous oxide sales is officially in effect statewide. Dubbed Meg's Law, the legislation heavily restricts the commercial sale of laughing gas canisters, whippets, and flavored propellant products. The law was enacted following the deadly addiction and death of a Central Florida woman. SpaceX teams are in the final countdown for a Falcon 9 rocket launch from Cape Canaveral Space Force Station. Liftoff is scheduled exactly 6:33 this morning. The payload features a Dragon cargo capsule transporting over 6,000 pounds of supply upgrades directly to the International Space Station. With Florida's News, I'm Natalie Rodriguez.
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11: 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One of the greatest skills and spiritual disciplines you can develop is looking beyond your current situation, your current struggles, with hope and with faith and with confidence, knowing that God is on the other side, drawing you to Him and protecting you through the struggle. Paul says this in Romans 8, "For in this hope we are saved, the certainty in Christ we are saved." Now, hope that is seen is not really hope at all. For he who hopes for what he sees, you don't, you sort of know it. 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
15: And right you are, sir. 7:05, we're looking at sunshine today. High of 87,
0: And very light northeast winds in the afternoon, 5 to 7 pretty much

Partly, or rather patchy fog overnight, mostly clear otherwise. Looking to dip down around 66 degrees, northeast winds around 5. And then patchy fog in the morning, otherwise sunny, high near 86 degrees. Northeast winds 5 to 8 miles an hour. Winds could gust up to about 15, though. So bat down the hatches. All right, mostly clear 66 Wednesday night, sunny in 87 Thursday, 68 Thursday night. And then Friday and Saturday, we got a 20% chance of some showers sneaking in. Sunny skies otherwise, high near 88. And Saturday is going to be a little windy, so watch out, all right? Right now outside our studio, 66 degrees on the front porch, WPLK. Already had a request for an Elvis fix.

0: Sunshine Band. That's the way I like it. All right. 11 minutes after 7 o'clock. It is Tuesday, October 13th.
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Carole King and Feel the Earth Move. I kind of do every once in a while. I won't get into it, though. Here come the Hollies. WPLK.

right, that record, Carrie Andy Holly's WPLK. All right. 20 minutes after 7 o'clock, 66 degrees outside right now. Little marmalade for your muffin this morning with reflections of my life. Here we go.

Reflections of My Life. That's Marmalade, WPLK with the G-Man. Radio Red will be in momentarily. And Doris Troy's with us right now from 1963. Just one look.

and the Tears of a Clown at WPLK. Checking the roadways here. We find it's all clear. Everything's looking good. You do

0: Sebastian, formerly of the Lovin' Spoonful, and welcome back, Cotter. All right, the theme from the TV show, of course, welcome back, Cotter, and well, welcome back to...
1: there's no school today to welcome back today, in public schools. I don't know what the private schools
0: can do. Yeah, I'm welcoming you back.
1: Well, I've been running around.
0: You've been running around all over.
1: That, I had to take my car up, drop off for service.
0: Mm-hmm.
1: I went here to Mosley and down because I knew that was open.
0: Yeah.
1: Uh-huh. I sat at that light better than 5 minutes, and cars were backed up to the stoplight.
0: Sure.
1: Stop sign.
0: Mm-hmm.
1: Because I understand 17's a heavy thing, but halfway up that road, they ought to have something to trigger that light.
0: Yeah. Well, they normally have cameras that tell you how many cars are backed up in a
1: apparently
0: traffic
1: that person was out watching Space Launch, too.
0: Yeah. That was a gorgeous space.
1: It was absolutely breathtaking, and my husband missed it.
0: Once in a lifetime.
1: It really, well, it
0: may be.
1: I dropped my car off with, I said, did you see it? And he said, yeah, I went out to the cow pasture to watch it. And he said, then I thought, I had just as good a view at work.
0: Mm-hmm.
1: He said, I tried to get my kids up, and they didn't want to get up. But if I ever hear them say there's going to be another, what do you call it, a ballooned launch?
0: Yeah.
1: He said, I'm dragging my kids out of bed.
0: Yeah, because the exhaust from the rocket mixed in with the water droplets in the air and made a spectacular balloon.
1: Well, usually we see like a white light and some red behind it. This was blue and white and orange. And
0: it was spectacular. Google
1: absolutely
0: it.
1: Absolutely breathtaking.
0: Google it and see if you can get a copy of it. If she's in trouble.
1: For what? She took a private jet someplace?
0: Kimberly Guilfoyle. What a loser that is. I mean, she used to be on the 5.
1: She was super on the 5.
0: At Fox News. She was really good. And
1: then she's a good attorney.
0: Yeah, she's a good attorney. And then she got tied up with Don Jr.
1: And had to come off Fox News.
0: Yeah, and had to come off Fox News. So... And then they broke up, and he married somebody else, and now she's the ambassador to Greece.
1: I don't have a clue where she is.
0: I believe she is, or she's getting...
1: So where is she being misconduct? Because she used her private plane?
0: No, because she went to some rich guy and tried to coerce him into paying off her $400,000 American Express card for, in exchange, she would get him influence in the White House.
1: Oh, I'd get her for that one. That's above and beyond. I'm sorry.
0: Yeah. Uh-huh. I never liked her anyway.
1: You don't sell White House. Well, of course, we just had a president before that. His son made a fortune selling access to him.
0: Yeah. Nothing ever happened to him.
1: No, nothing ever happened to him. So
0: he got slapped on the wrist and sent him out to play.
1: Yeah. But he was a Democrat. That made a big difference.
0: Of course, yeah.
1: And he's doing a tour right now whining about how his daddy was treated.
0: Mm-hmm.
1: He's got to be whining about his stepmother treating his daddy.
0: Yeah.
1: The way, because she should never allow any of that to happen.
0: Right. Well, again, another famous person, Selma Blair.
1: Who is she?
0: She's an actress. She was in Legally Blonde, and she's been in quite a few.
1: Well, I saw Legally Blonde, but I didn't.
0: She was a dark-haired girl, and then she got blonde.
1: She must have been one of the girlfriends or something.
0: Must have been,
1: the bubblegum poppers.
0: But anyway, she was off her meds, supposedly.
1: Well, they took her off the plane.
0: Yeah, because she's got... MS, I think.
1: Mm.
0: And she was off her meds, and she attacked one of the stewardesses and
1: bit
0: a passenger.
1: Her or something.
0: And, I don't know. So they took her.
1: Knows.
0: They arrested her and took her off the plane. She smashed somebody's head against the upper
1: maybe that was it. Somebody had a bloody nose is all I got. That's what I heard about this morning. I didn't know who she was, and I didn't pay a whole lot of attention to it.
0: Yeah, that's who she was or is. She still is that person, but, Anyway, it's 7:40 before 8 o'clock at WPLK. We got a guest coming in with Marcia at 8:05. Justin Campbell's going to be in. And we're doing birthdays right now, and I got a really special birthday coming up at 8:30.
1: Well, I have one for you tomorrow. If I'm not here, I'll give it to you.
0: Okay. But
1: a
0: friend of mine is turning 40. Mm. Lordy, lordy, he's turning 40.
1: He is a mere child.
0: He's just a kid.
1: Do you remember turning 40?
0: Yeah, I do.
1: It seems like yesterday.
0: Yeah, it does.
1: Mm-hmm. And my 40s were, I hated my 30s.
0: Yeah, only 38 years ago, yeah.
1: But 70s are pretty good.
0: Yeah.
1: I'm doing stuff now I have no business doing.
0: Yeah.
1: I was hanging off a ladder this weekend.
0: Mm-hmm. I'm doing things that I shouldn't be doing.
1: Well, that's what I'm saying. I had no business doing what I was doing. And I got physical therapy, and she said, "You're awful tight." And I said, "Well, if you've been on a ladder all weekend, I thought you should
0: I just wish people would leave me alone and let me do what I want to do, you know.
1: Well, we never get that point.
0: No, I guess not. Anyway, it is 7:41, and the roadways are clear. Everything is looking really good.
1: Mosley Avenue is closed in Palatka.
0: That's right. Mosley,
1: you can turn from St. John's to 17 on Mosley.
0: Uh-huh.
1: But you can't go the other way.
0: No, no.
1: And you can't turn from Silver Lake onto Mosley.
0: Yeah.
1: So.
0: Mm-hmm. So you got to reroute yourself.
1: Well, I know how I'd like to reroute. I just have to discuss it with my husband. Mm.
0: Okay.
1: He leads the pack. I didn't follow him to work.
0: Okay.
1: Except I cut off before he did this morning. And we got here at the same time. I had to stop for him to turn.
0: Yeah. Weather-wise, sunny in 87 today. Clear in 66 overnight. And then sunny in 86 for tomorrow. A little gusty wind, though, at northeast up to 15 miles an hour. Tomorrow night, 66 the low and clear skies. Sunny in 87 for Thursday. And then maybe Friday and Saturday, a 20% chance of rain.
1: Perfect week.
0: But nothing is going to...
1: Perfect week.
0: Not enough to ruin your parade. Okay? And speaking of parade, we got Veterans Day coming up before too long. Are they going to have a parade?
1: I don't know. Somebody has to tell us.
0: Well, maybe Justin Campbell can tell us. Anyway.
1: Well, you know, if people are putting things on like that, we would love to know it.
0: Sure.
1: So we can talk about it. If
0: exactly.
1: Your church is doing something that's open to the community, at schools, but you have to send me a flyer. Don't ask me to go look on events and go through all the events and pick them out.
0: And please make sure it's got a phone number on it and not one of those QI codes or QR codes
1: transfer on radio just about like a picture you send me for swap.
0: That's right.
1: Yeah.
0: Uh-huh. All right, and right now, 7:43, we've got 66 degrees, 65 degrees on the front porch at WPLK, and all I got is Friday in my mind.

WPLK in Rolling Stones, and the last time, but that's not going to be the last time you hear the Rolling Stones here on WPLK, and there, I've said it again, all right, here's Bobby Vinton.

Bobby Vinton, and there I've said it again, WPLK. And let me see what's going on. 7:52. Marshall will be here at 8:05 with their stack of stuff. And a guest, Justin Campbell, the current city commissioner, and who's runner for re-election. And you got a chance to help feed the need here in Putnam County. Coming up today, it's a matter of fact, from 5 until 8 p.m. at Zaxby's. Good chicken for a good cause. 10% of their proceeds will be donated to feed the need of Putnam County at their location down on State Road 19. So stop by and get a Big Zack snack or one of our favorites is the Zenzation Salad. It's delicious, so check that out. 10% of everything is going to go to the Feed the Need, so check it out, okay? All right, it is, 7:53, about 8 minutes in front of, 7 minutes till 8 o'clock. We've got Steel Breeze here from 1982.

0: Little Steel Breeze from 1982, and a little thing called You Don't Want Me Anymore, WPLK. We're about 3.5 minutes before the latest news. Ned Marshall will be here with her stack of stuff. And we've got sunshine, high of 87. It's going to be a great, through the weekend, only a 20% chance of rain coming up, high near 87, 88 degrees throughout the weekend, low at night, about 65 to 68. And right now it's 65 degrees on the front porch, WPLK. Rolf Harris, 1963, Tie Me Kangaroo Down.
1: There's an old Australian stockman lying, dying. And he gets himself up onto one elbow and he turns to his mates who are gathered round and he says, "Watch me wallabies feed, mate. Watch me wallabies feed. 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
3: NBC News Radio, I'm Jennifer Kuiper. Minnesota Congresswoman Ilhan Omar is calling a federal raid of her home an attempt to target political enemies and weaponize federal law enforcement. More from Mark Mayfield.
4: The Democrat posted a statement on social media after federal agents searched her Washington, D.C. area home.

0: Republicans in Ohio last night against Democrats taking over the House and Senate. Trump argued they would drive up prices and roll back his accomplishments. One person is dead and at least four injured on the Goliath roller coaster at Six Flags over Georgia. The cause is under investigation. Jennifer Kuiper, NBC News Radio.
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2: SpaceX's launch of a Falcon 9 rocket this morning, a success. It's carrying nearly 3 tons of cargo to the International Space Station.
3: 6,300 pounds of science, supplies, fresh fruit and vegetables heading up to the eager astronauts on board the International Space Station. A good launch here this morning at 6:33 a.m. Eastern.
2: And NASA says the Mars Perseverance rover has now traveled just over 28 miles on the surface of the red planet in an interplanetary record. It broke a record that was set by NASA's Opportunity rover over a period of 14 years that ended in 2018. Perseverance now has been on Mars for nearly 6 years. Life is slowly getting back to normal in Florida's panhandle following Hurricane Isaias. State Commerce Secretary Alex Kelly says there's relief for small businesses in the form of interest-free bridge loans of up to $100,000.
4: These are bridge loans, so those small businesses, if they're waiting for that insurance check, if they're going to be closed for a week and they want to make sure they can pay their employees, if they maybe if they're a restaurant and they lost their refrigerated food and they need to replace that quickly, these are loans that can help those businesses, literally a bridge for them.
2: The storm death toll stands at 5. James Chickenhead Robertson is set to be executed today for the 2008 murder of his cellmate. His is the 17th lethal injection of the year in Florida. Two people critically hurt after a shooting in Volusia County. It happened on Main Street in Daytona Beach. Daytona Beach police say the two men were arguing and shot at each other, and a bystander pulled a gun as well and fired several shots. Florida Department of Health in Orange County confirming 2 more cases of dengue fever in Apopka, bringing Orange County's total to 5 cases this year. Residents are urged to drain standing water. Heavy law enforcement and metal detectors flooding the gates at an Orlando high school football game Monday night. The Orlando Police Department heightened security for the rescheduled matchup between Jones and Edgewater High Schools. School officials mandated the extra measures following several recent brawls at Central Florida games.
5: With Florida's news, I'm Karen Curtis.
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8: Sunny with a high near 87. Calm winds becoming northeast 5 to 7 miles per hour this afternoon. Otherwise, mostly clear with a low about 66. Northeast winds about 5 miles per hour. Staying clear overnight, and that's your weather for the Bass Capital area.
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0: Hi, good morning. It is a beautiful morning outside, and if you were fortunate enough to watch the launch,
1: yes,
0: it was spectacular. Doesn't even tell you what it was like.
1: I'll bet one person I know who did, two people I know who watched it for
0: well,
1: sure.
0: George and I went outside and watched, and we could see it.
1: The
0: booster drop, it keep going, and it almost spread out like they said it was like a bubble launch because of all the water in the air. But you know, usually we see this white trail. It was blues and oranges. There are colors in this.
1: Hmm.
0: I have a picture of, I don't have the ship in it, but I have the trail. The trail of it.
1: Oh, how neat.
0: And it was, look, this girl's seen so many launches in Florida. I don't think much about them. I'm always afraid to look. I wouldn't look for a long time after the Challenger. I just quit watching. But this one, George was hauling for me to come outside, and I'm thinking I got a cat stuck on the roof. I didn't even know we had a launch till I got out there, and then I didn't have my phone with me, because I'd have videoed it for you.
1: Oh,
0: but
1: that would have been nice.
0: And it's a non-school day for public schools. I have no idea about private schools.
1: Well, I can tell you the Putnam Classical Academy is open for business, and may I just say that people really should have to take a driving test.
0: I was up to
1: may I also say some very nice gentleman in a large truck let me out, or I would still be sitting at a corner trying to.
0: I had to run my car out to be serviced at Beck's this morning about 7. I sat at Mosley and 17 for over 5 minutes with a line behind me. And waiting, and I know 17's got the traffic in the morning. I understand that.
1: Mosley is closed.
0: Not from 7. Not from.
1: Oh, you're
0: St.
1: from
0: John's,
1: okay.
0: That's the only section that's open.
1: Well, at St. John's,
0: you can't go left, but you can go right from here.
1: You can go left. You can't go
0: from here.
1: Let us just tell you that it's a mess. It's not going to get better.
0: If you're driving from the radio station up the hill, you can turn right.
1: Oh, yeah. Well, you could also go left.
0: Coming down the hill, you can go left.
1: All right.
0: Depends on where you are.
1: Isn't it amazing we even managed to get up in the morning
0: and get dressed and come to work?
1: Which we're saying this to our very nice guest this morning.
0: We have Justin Campbell in with us, who is trying to get himself woke up after a day of teachers planning. And it's not the same in... I was talking to my daughter-in-law last night when the new school, PIE, is what they're calling it, and when the kids aren't in it, it's like, she says, like a tomb. it's so big.
2: So big.
1: Yes. Oh, really? Yeah.
0: I said, they just should furnish y'all with roller skates. Because she travels.
1: Oh, yeah.
0: All day through schools, getting kids and testing. And does all of that.
2: You get your steps in, definitely.
0: She definitely, I've noticed that she's lost some weight since school started.
2: Definitely get your steps in.
0: And I think Kathy said one day, who's the principal out there, Kathy Oyster, that she had over 9,000 steps in one day.
2: I can believe it.
1: Wow.
0: I'm lucky to get that in a week.
1: Well, as you say, we have a city commission.
0: Mm-hmm.
1: Now, this is confusing in a way because he is a city commissioner for District
2: 2,
1: but he is running
0: for District 4?
2: For Group 4.
1: For Group 4.
0: All right.
1: I can't remember what it was.
0: So the group's not districts?
2: It's interchangeable.
0: Okay.
1: So anyway, by the way, did you warn him about the chair?
0: No, I didn't. You're in the elevator. So if you start to slide down, just take
1: it. Yeah, you've been there before, but just if you've forgotten for the...
0: We have a trick chair. It gets the women more than the men, because most of the men's feet hit the floor. And I think that helps.
1: Yeah.
0: The women pick their feet up and put them on the bar, like I would, because my feet don't touch the floor. And they slide down.
1: So
0: I thought we were going to lose the mayor the other day. I really did. She just kept getting shorter and shorter.
1: I know, and she's not that tall to start with, so it was interesting.
0: Yeah, we gave her a hard time.
1: You are running for re-election? Well, election.
0: I need somebody to explain this to me. Is it a re-election or a new election?
2: So it's a new election because I'm running for a different seat.
0: Okay.
2: Mm-hmm. But essentially it's re-election because I want to remain on the commission.
0: It has been the most confusing thing to me in the world of how to phrase it. And is he an incumbent or is he not an incumbent at this seat, at the new seat? So
1: he's running for office is the bottom line.
0: He's running and he needs everybody to get out there.
2: I'm running to stay on the commission.
1: All right, there you go. He's found the way.
0: And continue the work that he's been doing.
2: Absolutely, absolutely.
1: So tell us a little bit about what do you see the important issues? You've actually been sitting up there and have seen how many? Two terms?
2: No, three.
1: Three.
2: Mm-hmm.
1: This is
2: my third term.
1: Oh, hi.
2: So that's experience.
1: That's experience. Holy moly. How did I miss 4 years? Okay.
0: I can tell you about that. You won't like it, but.
1: Then let's not go there.
0: Okay.
1: Anyway, what is. So when you came in office, it was 19.
2: I came in office. I was elected in November of 2014. And in the city, you don't take office until the first Monday in January. So I took office January of 2015.
1: Okay. So that actually means you're seeking your fourth term?
2: Yes.
1: Okay. So you and I are not doing well on math this morning.
0: No, I lost that other term, too, and I had to sit here and think about it for a minute now, and I remembered. So
1: it's not that we don't believe him. It's just.
2: No, I get it.
0: Look, we talk to so many politicians that come or want to be politicians that come and go that sometimes it really gets muddled.
2: I get it.
0: Especially this time of the morning. And I'm sorry for the background noise. They decided to mow today.
1: It's fascinating how they know our schedule.
0: They do. And the blow will be out in a minute, and that'll get louder because they've already edged.
1: Oh, okay. Well, this is good to know. So anyway, when you first came on, what's the difference between when you came on and now?
2: So when I first came on, the city was, the reserves were not where they needed to be. The millage rate was one of the highest in the state of Florida. So we came into a situation that needed some attention. And so since being elected, our millage rate have gone from 9.1 to what we are currently 6.27, which is a astronomical save when it comes down to the citizens of Palatka. And also our reserves are just over $3 million. When I came in, they were just right at $1 million. So in my time, we've saved citizens money and we grew the reserves of the city. So those two just along, while there are several other things that have been in play, those are just some of the highlights of where I came, when I came in versus where we are now as a city. Even when it comes down to our water lines, we replaced over 21 miles water lines, and that's substantial. So,
0: and if people think there's not 21 miles of water line in the city limits, you don't understand what the city limits are.
2: Absolutely.
0: I know they tried to square it off at one time,
2: mm-hmm.
0: and I think they already messed that one up again. I think you get other parcels out there.
2: Yeah.
0: And it's kind of hard to do. But if they need water service, they have to go through the city to get that. That's not something the county provides.
2: Yes.
0: So you have to go through the city. And you have to put in a request for that. And then hopefully whoever's requesting is paying for it and not the city. But I don't know how all that works. But it's very interesting. And I told him this morning, I said, you know, it's a shame that they don't have to take a class on the job that they're running for before they run for it.
2: It's a lot. It's a lot.
1: Yeah.
2: Sometimes, you know, you think it's just meetings. You think it's all of that. But it's not. You are really at the hands of the people. And when I say at the hands of the people, people feel like if you are an elected official, when they call, you should answer.
0: 24/7.
2: That's part of the job. But again, it requires a lot. And a lot of people are like, oh, it's a part-time. No, it's very much full-time. You are.
0: They'll call you at work. They'll call you in the middle of the night. I have a friend that was a county commissioner at one time. He said they'll dump their garbage on your porch because it didn't get picked up. Mm-hmm. He said, you know.
2: Get calls about that all the time, you know, calls about what you would consider minor is major to somebody else. So, of course, just trying to meet the needs of the people is a full-time job.
0: Yeah, and you have been going through this major construction road-wise for, I swear, 20 years. I know it's not, but it just feels like I go to turn down a road and, oops, and I just say, well, I don't know if that's city or DOT. And I go to another road and go, well, is that one city or DOT? I don't know.
1: Well, and right now, as we were laughing this morning,
0: it's...
1: And you're on the way to work or whatever, and you get, or you just headed to an appointment and didn't realize.
0: Leave early.
1: Well, it is a.
0: Leave early.
1: She always says that to me, Justin.
0: Why no, just say it to everybody. Look, 10 minutes, it's not going to kill you to get up 5 or 10 minutes early. Leave early. Be safe. And I'll be so glad when the construction sign down at the stoplight, the stop sign down here. Because if that stop sign wasn't lit around it, mm-hmm. you would never see it. Because there's a sign saying construction's in 12/31/26. I hope it does.
1: Oh, yeah, it's supposed to end. It's supposed to be finished the end of this year.
2: Let's cross our fingers.
1: Okay.
0: Oh, I was afraid you were going to do that.
2: Let's cross our fingers.
0: I thought he was going to say, it's ahead of schedule.
2: We just want to make sure with the rain and everything and, that yeah, it doesn't push the schedule back substantially. But we're going to cross our fingers. We are optimistic that it is going to end on time.
0: I hope so. That would be the best Christmas present.
1: Well, you know, and you don't realize that some, because it's ongoing, you don't always, it changes. The target changes.
0: Yeah, you say, oh, I can't turn down that street today. Where am I going today? But I have seen parts of Palatka I would not have ever seen. And I do enjoy that.
1: Well, places I haven't been in years, I'll have to admit, are just side streets, you know?
2: Well, you know, the part in the dust, you know, a slight detour mm-hmm. is like
1: right,
2: putting
1: right.
2: you into various areas. But what you see is progress.
0: It's progress. It's
2: progress
0: growth.
2: That you can actually see.
1: Agreed. For the, and I think it's been, what street was I on yesterday? Second, third? Turning onto St. John's Avenue, and I had not gone over there too. I know there's a little sinkage there that has to be fixed, and I had not realized that. And I, you know, I now see what they were talking about.
0: We don't need a speed bump there.
1: No, you know, I hadn't thought of that. And that is something you just have to accept when you're as a city commissioner, you have. I do like the fact every now and then you show up at something and we'll do line dancing or singing or something.
2: I love to dance.
0: I would love to go take that class, but my knees said no.
2: Listen, we have modified ways to do it. You don't have to do all the twisting and turning.
0: I have two artificial knees that don't like any of that.
2: Oh.
1: That could be a problem.
0: Yeah. Put me out of the line dancing.
2: We got you for something else.
0: I think the chair yoga maybe I could do.
2: That's fine as well.
1: Oh, really? Huh. I was going to say, in addition to, you are an elected official, but you also work in Putnam County with school district.
2: I do, yes.
1: Which is, where what?
2: So I'm at the district office. I am the community liaison for the school district, and part of my job is I work with students who have fell a little short and need credit recovery, so I oversee the credit recovery program for the district. I also work with students who have been put up for expulsion to help find options for them if they are to be expelled. If not, we support them as they go back into school, so we provide that additional support. And I am also oversee the mentoring program, Reach One, Teach One mentoring program. So I am in and out of schools throughout the district every day. So if you see me at the district office, I'm not really working. But if you see me in the schools, and I say that because I feel like I'm working more when I'm in the schools, and that gives me joy because I believe that being around our students, helping them achieve what it is that they have to achieve is my ultimate goal, and that's why I love working for the Putnam County School District.
0: That's because, and if he's at the district, he doesn't have far to go to his other job.
2: Right. Sometimes that works.
0: You don't even
2: perfect.
0: Have to move the car.
2: Right. I can park in one spot and just walk on over.
0: Yeah.
2: So that's perfect.
1: I hadn't thought of that. Yeah.
2: That's perfect.
0: So, There is so much infrastructure going on here.
2: Yes.
0: And we're not talking about just going down and replacing a concrete drain system. They're replacing wooden pipes.
1: Still?
0: I think that's when it started. They started replacing the wooden.
1: And I remember that. I would have thought by now.
0: I hope they're all out.
2: So a lot of people, they're frustrated with what they're seeing. But as I say, one of my things as a as I'm on the campaign trail is progress you can see.
0: Mm-hmm.
2: Because oftentimes people don't think things are happening. Of course, the way that things are put out sometimes may not be the way that it appears. But when you're riding around town and you're seeing that the roads have been torn up, you're seeing the pipes laying on the side of the road, you're seeing that, you know, we're getting better internet services and all of those things, that is literally progress that you can see.
0: All the parks.
2: Parks
0: have made a major difference. My kids grew up on those fields playing
2: park,
0: ball.
2: All of our parks have had had some type of upgrade.
0: Mm-hmm.
2: Hank Bryan has a new restroom facility that has been Booker Park is undergoing and the splash pad is going there, and they're redoing all of the playground equipment. So just about every park that we have in the city of Palatka has been updated or has been upgraded in some way, shape, or form.
0: So I just was amazed when I went by what some of them call the Palm Park. I have no idea the name of that park. I've never known it. I just knew where it was. And it's nice night to see all the equipment sitting there. And did they ever decide where they're going to put a dog park?
2: That is still something that is being worked out.
0: Because there's one out in Francis, but there really needs to be one in the city. And I know they tried a couple different places.
2: I know they were trying to do one in Middletown. And I want to say that it has been established, but it was all a lot of work equipment from the construction and things that were going around that was there. But
1: that was kind of the parking lot for them.
0: Well, you have to have a place to put it all.
1: Yeah, well, you do. You don't want it. A voter doesn't want it in their front yard.
2: Yes, absolutely.
0: No. And you have to have a place to store it. And, of course, I always love to see a construction site on the weekend, and they've got a generator hanging from something so nobody can get to it. Because people back up to them and load them up, and they're gone.
1: I guess they would be pretty easy to haul.
0: If they're not locked. But that's why you see them hanging off of a... I can't think of the word the thing for it right now that goes up near. I'll think of it in a minute. Crane. I'm a little slow this morning.
1: Let's remember it's...
0: it's early. Justin's waking up now. When he first came in, I said, coffee? And he went, no. And I thought, you need it, buddy. You need that cup of coffee.
2: I'm up now.
0: So, yeah, I can see the difference in the eyes. He kind of was droopy when he came in, but they're glowing now. And he's excited about what he's doing. He's excited about what he's accomplished and wants to keep accomplishing.
2: Absolutely. I'm involved. I'm inspired. And I'm invested in the city of Palatka.
0: Mm-hmm. How long have you been here?
2: I was born and reared here, right on the north side of Palatka. I graduated in 2005. And then from there, I went to Florida State.
0: How good, good guy.
2: Go Noles.
0: Go Noles. I don't care about the football, but go Noles.
2: And I stayed in Tallahassee a few years after graduation. I graduated in 2010 from Florida State. Stayed in Tallahassee to 2014. I was working for Attorney Benjamin Crump at the Parks and Crump Law Firm. And then I came back home. So I've been home ever since. So I am a Palatka native.
0: There's something that pulls you back.
2: Family pulled me back.
0: Well, I tried that on my boys, and that didn't work. But I have one here, so that's good. But I want a reason for our kids to come back and have jobs and homes and something that they're proud of.
2: Absolutely. And so even with that being said, one of the things when I came back to town, we saw that there was a lack of things for youth to do. And so once elected, our commission brought to the commission of starting a internship program. And so they blessed that idea, and we went forth with it. And from that, we have had interns who actually turn to employees of the city. So we definitely want to have things, jobs and things of that nature that will bring the talents back to Palatka to help Palatka thrive. And so I'm all for it.
0: All right. Anything else you want to get to say before we cut you loose and let you go to work?
2: No, As I stated, I am involved, I am inspired, and I'm invested in the city of Palatka, and we offer, since I've been in there, transparency, and the results that you can see. This is not just a status thing for me. This is work. This is about the citizens of Palatka, making Palatka a better place. And since I've been elected, I can honestly say that Palatka is a better community. Our crime rate has gone down. Our airport is ranked number 8 without Howard. And so progress is being made, and I'm happy with the progress that we have, but I want to see that progress continue. And wanting to see that progress continue is wanting to be a part of the city commission, remain a part of the city commission. So I'm committed. I have shown my commitment. I have shown my dedication to the city. I don't just attend meetings. I am actively involved in the city. When it comes down to our youth, I'm actively involved. I'm a small business owner with a consulting firm, so I know how it is to be a small business in the city of Palatka. But when I want to be a voice for the entire Palatka, from the oldest to the youngest. I want to be that representation that is represented in Palatka and in Tallahassee and in Washington, D.C. when it calls for it. But again, I am involved, I am inspired, and I am invested in this community, and I wish to remain at the forefront of pushing this city forward.
0: So what do people need to do?
2: Vote Justin Campbell on or before November the 3rd. Early voting starts on Monday, October the 19th. You can go to the Supervisor of Elections from 8:30 to 5:30. And when you mark that, make sure that you mark Justin Campbell.
0: Make sure you fill the oval in. You have a check on your shirt. Don't check it.
2: Don't check it.
0: Fill the oval in.
2: Fill the oval in as dark as you possibly can.
0: So do that. All right. We appreciate you getting up early.
2: I appreciate the opportunity.
0: And coming in and visit with us. And I'm going to tell you this as an incumbent on the board.
2: Yes.
0: Y'all need to come down here more often.
2: There's
0: an open invitation.
2: Okay. Well, we can make it happen.
0: All right.
2: I've enjoyed myself.
0: Well, I'm glad you have. And
1: once you wake up, it becomes.
2: Once I wake up.
0: I felt, bless his heart, when he came in this morning. I thought, this man needs a big cup of coffee. And but he perked right up when it came time to get on, and he didn't fall. The chair didn't drop him out. So
1: I noticed that.
0: We were really good.
2: But I would like to say thank you all for always reporting the news of what's happening in the city of Palatka. A lot of people cannot get to meetings and things of that nature, and you all make sure that those who can't have an opportunity to hear what's going on. So thank you for everything.
0: We try to. Keep drives her crazy, but we keep her going. Gives you something
2: her
0: to
2: at
0: do.
2: We our meetings. I was so used to seeing her in the back of our meetings. We haven't seen her.
0: You have to see the television because that's where she.
1: Well, you know, and I will say, if you've not done it that way, it does make it easier for the for people who.
2: To be there.
1: I mean, you're right because it's just.
0: You probably can actually hear it better as a reporter.
1: Not always.
0: Oh, okay. I don't live in the city. I have been
1: it's
0: in some.
1: It's an exciting thing, isn't it?
2: We're working through the technical.
0: I understand that. I have been to meetings though down there, mm-hmm. And so I do know. I've spoken down there, even though I don't get to vote for anything. But don't mess with my River Street because I get really angry over that one.
1: You have a
0: great day. Have Thank fun you. At school. I know that you got meetings all day.
2: We're in service, so we're gonna make it work.
0: All right.
1: There we go.
0: You have a good day.
2: All right.
0: Thank you for coming.
2: Thank you all.
1: Thank you.
0: All right. Bye-bye.
1: You take care. So we're moving through candidates, and we're going to remind you as
0: I think Friday may be the last two you got.
1: Oh, okay. So
0: I don't know who's coming tomorrow because I didn't look that far. But
1: just a reminder that you, as you were pointing out the other day, we found out that if you vote
0: early, you quit getting the phone calls in the mail.
1: Yeah, I didn't realize that.
0: I didn't either, and I'll be voting early.
1: Yeah, I think that's more of a recent innovation.
0: I'm hoping that it's that way with the next national election because I got so tired of that. I couldn't see straight. We have one phone at the house. We don't even answer. It's a house phone.
1: Yeah.
0: The only people that call are politicians. Nobody in the family uses it, and I just have been too lazy to cut it off, but I need to cut it off. But
1: there you go.
0: It's been very interesting to have politicians in to see how they each think. And you can tell the ones that have done their homework, that have been to meetings and done some other things. I do want, while you're looking.
1: Go ahead.
0: You need something else, because I got something I'd like to fill with.
1: Go.
0: Well, if I can find it, it's on your side. It is getting time of the year for the black and white one.
1: Oh.
0: Boys Ranch.
1: Yes.
0: It's getting time for bluegrass season.
1: Bluegrass.
0: You need to mark your calendar. No. Not hot enough. The fall season, and here Joy's coming over. She was eating. I didn't want to holler at her.
1: She exposes everything.
0: But I did.
1: She?
0: We have no.
3: I was trying to be
0: inconspicuous. No secret.
1: Nope.
0: Now, you know that chair plays elevator. November 11th. I don't blame you.
1: Could
0: November,
1: you believe it did not move for Justin Campbell?
0: Yeah, it probably had his feet on the floor.
1: No, I looked down.
0: He did. I'm surprised, because the other day with the mayor, I was about sitting on the floor.
1: Anyway, sorry.
0: November 11th through the 14th. This is a little longer than usual. Mm-hmm. And so I'm assuming it's going to start on a Wednesday, not a Thursday.
3: Yeah, I mean, the Wednesday is just going to be like an evening salute to veterans type of concert. So we're saying it starts on November 11th, but the true, like, all day, like from 12 to...
0: Whenever.
3: Until whenever.
0: when the last group decides to get off the stage.
3: Yeah, exactly. I think it'll probably end around 10 each night, so it'll be like from 12 to 10. That truly doesn't start till Thursday, and it'll go through Saturday. And then we're also doing after-hours concerts at Butterfly Island, so that's kind of like behind the pavilion. Those will be probably going on to like 3 a.m. or something like that.
0: I always thought that was in the campground.
3: That they do, they do jam sessions in the campground, yeah. But then they're also doing them at Butterfly Island now too.
0: I have to go out there. Wow. I haven't seen Butterfly Island. I got to go back out there.
3: That's where I'm getting married.
0: Ah, mm-hmm.
3: Out in the woods.
1: Aha.
3: That's right. It's nice.
0: Yeah, hopefully it's not hunting season.
3: Yeah. I didn't really think about that.
0: Well, at our house,
1: you really should have.
0: We have to remind brides when they want to get married during hunting season that they do make camouflage tuxedos. And in between deer races, they'd be glad to stop, and we'll find a preacher that'll come out and take care in the woods. So they all didn't get married into...
1: Sadly, I can see this happening, you know?
3: At least for the concert, it'll be 11 p.m. at night. So
0: the guys will be...
3: they'll be okay.
0: And a lot of they'll be out of the woods for that. But so this brings in so many people into Putnam mm-hmm. County. I don't think people understand the number of people that are out there that are not from here.
1: I know.
3: Most people are not from here.
0: Yeah, most of them are not from here. And it's absolutely amazing. And everybody's going to think, wonder what Hogwaller's got going on this weekend with all that traffic. You know, it's not going to Hogwaller that weekend. It's going out to the Boys Ranch. And you'll see the big buses. I mean, the big buses, and pulling the vehicles behind them that are painted to match the bus. Mm-hmm. So it is. They have a good time, and it's the one place I know that. Well, there are only two places that I know that do this. You go put your chair down, and nobody touches it.
3: That's right.
0: And you can do the same thing in Valdosta. It's the only two places that I know that you don't have to worry about coming back when your chair is gone. It's been moved. Somebody else, you know. And it's wonderful. They're very respectful of that. There's not a bad seat. And I think you have some screens up, don't you?
3: We have screens up. So if you can't, you should be able to see the stage from anywhere. But if you can't for whatever reason, or you want to see closer, we do have screens and we are filming the whole thing. So
0: it's absolutely perfect. And we're hoping this weather will hold.
3: Oh, yeah. It should be beautiful mm-hmm. around that time.
1: Well, you know, it's... And it is extraordinary to watch how this has grown, too. Mm-hmm. I think that...
0: I remember the first one was held October 9th, because it was on Deacon's birthday, and he swore up and down they did it for his birthday. So, don't ask me what year it was, but I do know that that's when it was.
1: And the deal is, this helps the Boys Ranch.
3: It does. Well, number one, it brings people in to the county, like you said.
0: Yeah, and they see the ranch.
3: Yeah. They see the ranch. They get to see what we do. They get to listen to awesome music. It brings people in to enjoy all the restaurants around. Mm-hmm. Maybe they go to Hogwaller in the morning before the festival starts. You know, it brings people in, but it also helps us with getting our story out there, getting our name out there. and the concession stand and just the other things that we sell.
0: Do they still have the cookbook?
3: You know. We still have some cookbooks, yeah.
0: Yeah, they had some great, they had a great cookbook.
1: Really?
0: Ms. Adams.
1: Mm-hmm. Oh, okay.
3: Yeah, so she put together a cookbook along with some of the staff members of the ranch, which was a really cool partnership.
0: Mm-hmm.
3: So we still have some of those.
0: Yeah, because she is. They have since retired.
3: They have retired, and Mr. Adams unfortunately passed away last year.
0: Oh, I did not hear that.
3: Yeah, he passed away last year, but his wife still living, still settled up in Georgia.
0: Mm-hmm. Knowing her, she's still moving too.
3: She is.
0: She was a spitfire. She really was fun to be around.
1: And if you have not been to one of these, they are...
0: They're fun.
1: They're fun. I don't know how else to
3: People dance and have a good time.
0: And people catch up with each other that they haven't seen since last year, and they have a chance to renew those friendships. Because a lot of these groups travel together from bluegrass to bluegrass to bluegrass. There's a whole circuit, and they will travel. So, but we appreciate you sticking your head over here. I got to let her do the news.
3: All right.
0: Because I got to go make a phone call.
3: Of course.
0: That she doesn't know about. They keep digging my phone, my watch. And I keep saying, I can't talk.
1: I can't talk. Really, I can't talk. We do want to let you, in Flagler and St. John's today, students and teachers are back in the classes.
0: Everywhere but Putnam.
1: Putnam, it's an in-service day for teachers, and the kids get a day off, another day off for school in the public schools.
0: You're going to have to get a schedule for that school because we have no idea.
1: Well, I did not realize it was going to be, but I thank the very nice
0: truck driver
1: let me in because I swear I'd still be sitting in that corner.
0: I think the charter schools are on the same calendar. With the public schools, but this is a private school, so it's a different calendar.
1: Right, so it's just something you need to know, however, and with a portion of, and we're not sure how much of it, a portion of Mosley.
0: There's a barricade at Silver Lake Drive, and there's a barricade all the way at, I don't know if Krill's open, because the next barricade that I saw was at St. John's.
1: But
0: they may have, you know, Krill open until they get to that section.
1: So, just so you know.
0: Leave early.
1: Little heads up here for you. Do want to tell you about the couple of things coming up tomorrow, actually. One is Historic Central Academy, which is an organization that basically is trying to get... recognition and an awareness of Central Academy, which was founded in 1892.
0: Wasn't that the first accredited black?
1: Yes, it was the first accredited black school in the state of Florida. And I have to say, we were talking about bad history. This is not their bad history. This is somebody posting about Central Academy. And one of the things it says, well, who got the accreditation? That's Charles Henry Price, who we did have a school name for, but we got rid of that.
0: Yeah, well, they need to, but the the acronyms they're having to use, they need to come up with some names.
1: If you think about that, just put it together and see if you really think that's a good idea for a school to have as a nickname. Mr. Price was when he was in office, it was... I'm trying to think, it was 23 or 28 when they got the recognition for the schools. He was the one who brought in teachers from Georgia and a lot of other places. He upgraded the throughout the county, black, white,
0: green, purple, pink, green, yellow, whatever.
1: But part of the deal was they were building new schools at the time. And they were, you know, what is now Town Hall in Willacka began as a school. It was part of I never met Mr. Charles Henry, but my mama and his wife were very good friends. So I grew up with stories about Mr. Henry. So, you know, you come to realize that you think parents today are, they are involved, they were in, they're involved today. You should, they really, he got them going to work together. And that's when, it's when Crescent City got schools, I mean, the high school era got that started down there. Before, kids had to come to.
0: They had to come to Palatka.
1: Yeah, and so.
0: And I think Interlochen had to come into Palatka.
1: I think so, too. Melrose, I'm
0: not sure about
1: that
0: one. I
1: got to check that. But anyway, it's they are doing the. So I did want to clarify that when I saw it, I thought, no, would y'all please get this right? They are having an open house, however, tomorrow at the what is being called the HCA Headquarters and Resource Center, 1207 Washington Street. That's behind the school site. It's been through a couple of
0: attempted changes,
1: one of which was, let's see, at one point the elementary school was where then became the bus garage part of it. It's very confusing. It's but the people who went to school there have just been determined. There's been some back and forth with groups.
0: I'd love to see them get what they're working for.
1: And they're talking about reviving and rebuilding the legacy of Dear Old CA, which was the school song, Dear Old CA. That is happening tomorrow at from 4 to 6 p.m. at the school site, 1207 Washington Street. So just a...
0: don't worry about the weather. It'll be perfect to go out.
1: Yes, it really will. And that means that Central, like I said, I can't remember if it's 23 or 28 when it was accredited, but, I mean, it was... that means Central is...
0: There's some history there that we need to save.
1: Save, amen. And there have been some people who have kept on going despite some other people trying to come in. So, and but anyway, by the way, if you are looking for a kind of a fun thing tomorrow night, I wanted to tell you the Tale Tellers of St. Augustine are doing a dark and stormy night. 7:30 p.m. at
0: that's
1: the Limelight
0: last week.
1: Theater. No, that's this week.
0: No, Dark and Stormy Nights.
1: You know, when she's right, she's right. Much as I hate that. Do want to remind you the kids will be back in school in Putnam tomorrow. School, teachers, students, they're all coming back. They don't want to, but they...
0: Do you want to know when they're accredited?
1: Yes.
0: Year 24-25, school year.
1: 24-25, okay.
0: 24-25.
1: So if you are, they have a website, the Historic Central Academy .square.site, and it'll give you some of the information about them. The it's something that, you know, there are a couple of groups talking about starting a black museum. And that is one of the locations they have talked about. There's another downtown one that there's the discussion. So it's already, that's where, for some people, that's the old Central High School, Central Academy High.
0: If you type in Central High School, Palatka, Florida, you'll get it.
1: Yeah. So.
0: But put Florida on there.
1: Yeah, because there are various others. So just a heads up on that. And I'm trying to think, it was... in Hastings, they had to change their... Pink Walk. That was supposed to be this past weekend. It was a little wet. They're going to, it's now been rescheduled for October the 24th at 8 a.m. W.E. Harris Community Center, which is on 400 East Harris Street, which, by the way, is a former elementary school. The kind of a neat, it's part of the movement to increase people's awareness of breast cancer, and it has And it's been one way that I think people can get together and have the opportunity to meet with others and survivors and to honor people who may have died in the because of cancer. So,
0: ladies, men, get to check it out early.
1: Yes, and don't forget.
0: Don't wait. Don't wait.
1: No, you think, oh, well, that's
0: enough. That'll go away. No, go check.
1: Exactly, for the jury selection, it has begun in Putnam in the trial of a woman who's accused of killing Chad Mullen. Kaylin Deller was arrested in October of 2024. This is the deputies found the body of her on-again, off-again boyfriend, Chad Mullen. He'd been missing since mid-September. He was found and buried in a yard of a
0: vacant house.
1: Thank you. It was actually in Federal Point area, in about a mile away from the Putnam County line. She, however, well, they were both from the South Putnam area. So, anyway, it is that's about to get underway after 2 years, more than 2 years. So, they are, like as I said, selecting the jury. So, a little bit of what's going on our area.
0: We'll go with that, and she'll be back tomorrow. Have a good day.
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Little Candy Girl, Four Seasons, WPLK with G-Man. Yeah, here is a, we didn't do the fact of the day. Hang on to them in just a minute. We're going to do birthdays just a second here. But we didn't do the fact of the day today. This is this just mind-blowing. After seeing that vapor cloud following the rocket going off this morning, this is incredible. Astronomers have discovered I don't know how they do this. They can see 12 billion light years away. I don't see how they can do it. But they discovered a massive vapor cloud surrounding a distant quasar that is 12 billion light years away from Earth that contains 140 trillion times all of the water in the Earth's oceans, making it the largest known reservoir of water in the universe. Whoa, that is totally mind-blowing. I don't know how they come up with all that. Anyway, let me see. We got to do birthdays, and here we go. All right, Kate Walsh. She was Dr. Addison Montgomery on Grey's Anatomy. Christopher Judge, he was Teal's on Stargate SG-1. And commie bartender turned center, whatever she is, whatever she claims to be. AOC, Alexandria Ocasio-Cortez, just don't get drunk today for her birthday. And let's see, Summer Sanders, the Olympic swimmer. Actress Tisha Campbell-Martin, she was on Martin, the TV show. And supermodel Beverly Johnson, NFL great Jerry Rice is born today. And let me see, Lucas Sinclair, he played Lucas Sinclair in Netflix Stranger Things. His name is Caleb McLaughlin. And not funny at all, Sacha Baron Cohen. Jimmy Jones, the owner of the Dallas Cowboys. And first kid, Tiffany Trump, the daughter of Donald Trump and Marla Maples. And Paddington the Bear celebrates a birthday, born in 1958. It was first published back in 58. Those that have left the planet, Margaret Thatcher, the British Prime Minister, and former French actor Yves Montand. He would have been celebrating. And sad, she died of breast cancer on this day she was born on this day, but died of breast cancer. Mrs. John Travolta, Kelly Preston is who I'm talking about. And a Jersey girl, Mary Ludwig. All right, now Mary Ludwig is also known as Molly Pitcher. She was the lady that brought the wounded soldiers water during the battle for Monmouth, New Jersey. Soldiers would be thirsty, they'd just yell out, "Molly Pitcher!" And she'd that name stuck with Molly Pitcher. All right, checking music birthdays for today, and we'll get right into that. We're not going to do that. We don't have any time for music today from the birthdays, but we'll do the music birthdays, which means that Paul Simon was born on this day today, and Robert Lamb from Chicago, Sammy Hagar, and was born on this day today. And Marie Osmond turns, are you ready to feel old, are you? Well, Marie Osmond today is 67 years old. Oh, man. And that's the way it is. That's music birthdays. We don't have any time for the music, but it's good about do it, all right? And one other birthday.
I have a very special birthday, very near and dear to me. Lordy, Lordy, he turns 40. The handyman extraordinaire at the G Ranch, Brett Alford, local Brett Alford. If you know Brett and you see him today, he's going to be with his kids and his family today. He's taking the day off from working at my house. But if you see him around, slap him on the back and say, happy birthday, you old man. He turns 40 years old today. So there you go. All right, and that's going to do it for me and birthdays. And let me see here. Radio Red's going to be coming up next after the news with Swap Shop. So stand by, all right? And we'll make this one the next song, and we'll do it out of here.

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1: NBC News Radio, I'm Jennifer Kuiper. Minnesota Congresswoman Ilhan Omar is calling a federal raid of her home an attempt to target political enemies and weaponize federal law enforcement. More from Mark Mayfield.
2: The Democrat posted a statement on social media after federal agents searched her Washington, D.C. area home on Monday morning. The raid was reportedly in connection to an investigation into Omar's immigration paperwork. She went on to say that President Trump has targeted her for 10 years with what she called baseless lies and smear campaigns. This comes after Homeland Security Secretary Mark Wayne Mullen revealed there was an ongoing investigation into Omar.
1: On the campaign trail, President Trump stumps four Republicans in Wasilla, Alaska today after warning Republicans in Ohio last night against Democrats taking over the House and Senate. Trump argued they would drive up prices and roll back his accomplishments. One person is dead and at least four injured on the Goliath roller coaster at Six Flags over Georgia. The cause is under investigation. Jennifer Kuiper, NBC News Radio.
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4: The man known as

0: 2008 murder of his cellmate, Frank Hart, at the Charlotte Correctional Institution near Punta Gorda. Robertson waived all appeals and said he committed the murder to obtain a death sentence after enduring harsh conditions on death row. On October 1st, Robertson appeared before a circuit court judge and said, quote, "I want the sentence to be carried out." The court granted his request. Today's execution will be the 17th to take place. John Koch, Stark.
1: University of Florida researchers make a discovery in Indian River County that could help agencies track future outbreaks of dengue fever and other mosquito-borne diseases. They surveyed mosquito populations by setting traps and compared that with data from an app that lets users record their own mosquito bites.
2: Daily routines, right? Things that we commonly do every day can be things that link to being exposed to mosquito bites.
1: Professor Panpim Tongsripong with the Florida Medical Entomology Laboratory says they discovered a mosquito species considered a prime vector for dengue, which was surprisingly common in the suburbs. Usually they're found in cities. About 62,000 customers remain without power in the Florida panhandle because of Hurricane Isaias. But there are signs things are returning to normal in Escambia County. Pensacola Mayor D.C. Reeves says city employees will report to work in anticipation of opening fully for the public tomorrow. With Florida's News, I'm Chris Frankman.
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7: Sunny with a high near 87. Calm winds becoming northeast 5 to 7 miles per hour this afternoon. Otherwise, mostly clear with a low about 66. Northeast winds about 5 miles per hour. Staying clear overnight, and that's your weather for the Bass Capital area.
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7: Boy, somebody must have bought him a new bow. I have a Matthews Adrenaline Compound Bow with a case and arrows, 55 to 70 pound draw weight. If you know anything about it, you'll understand what it is. It is for a right-handed person with a 29 inch length. $500. They can send you pictures, but he's got something else. An antler chandelier with shades for $75. Also, and you can call or text for more pictures on either one of these. I love the antler chandeliers. I just don't have a place to put one. I'm looking for there's the phone number. 973-296-0201. And I'm assuming he is local because it says call or text. 973-296-0201. So I'll set that aside for Mary because she'll come over and steal it anyway. And she can get it easier that way.
9: Mr. Holly's waiting.
7: I'm headed that way. Good morning, Mr. Holly.
10: Good morning. I still got that treadmill. It's a nice little treadmill. I turned down $50 on it. I believe it's about $100-something treadmill. It's a nice treadmill. It's, like I say, it's pink and white, believe it or not. But anyway,

0: little meter and all on it. I'll take it's an all smart. And I've come by a Skybird fitness machine. It's a looks like it takes care of your whole body. It'll just sit you sit down on it. And I've got no directions how to use it or anything, but
1: you go to the internet and get that.
0: Skybird.
1: Mm-hmm.
0: And I believe it takes care of your whole body with it's got the pedals on and all, just push up and down, believe it or not. But anyway, I'll let it go for $10. Somebody come by and look at it.
1: Okay.
0: And pardon me. Now, I've got a small basketball goal for small kids. If somebody's interested, I'll take it like $5 for brand new. Looks like brand new almost. That's still good. No. I'll let it go $5. And my number is 328-3162.
1: 328-3162. And you said $5 for the basketball, and I'm trying to think of what to call it.
0: It's, yes.
1: I
0: hadn't got the ball for it, though.
1: No, but
0: anyway, I've got a couple of war cages. They're about a 4x4 or a 3x4, something like that. They're up. I'll take $20 for one of them, and I'll take $30 for the other one. One like brand new almost. It's got a divider. You can have the divider or not the divider. You can put the divider in there. I've got a divider for and all.
1: Okay.
0: It's a nice bar cage. And I'll take $30 for it, and I'll take $20 for the other one. And like I say, my number is 328-3162.
1: All right, Mr. Holly, you have a wonderful day.
0: All right.
1: Thank you. Bye-bye.
0: You have a good day.
1: All right, 325-5800. 325-5800. I'm trying to move something so I can reach it without leaning all the way across. My arms aren't as long as other people's. I had short arms. What can I tell you? Not short on attitude, just short arms. Lots of miscellaneous auto and truck parts. This is Tom. This is our buddy up in Maine. He can help you find parts, ship parts, do all that stuff. But what he really wants is somebody to talk to that likes old cars and trucks. And he's very enthusiastic about the older vehicles. He likes to tinker with them. And he can probably, you know, over the telephone, y'all might be able to solve a problem too. But he just wants somebody to talk to. So call his landline. Leave a message if he doesn't answer. 207-375-4475. That is 207-375-4475. And if you really want to get him off onto a tangent other than vehicles, ask him about his lab. What is... We got something beeping. Oh, wait a minute. I got... Something's not hanging up. Everything's off. There we go. Not in the phone cord. I have to try to fix that today. I have a $20 wrought iron wine rack, holds 27 bottles. Handmade dome bird cage for $35. Garden seed planter with seed wheels. It's a walk behind, it's $50. 5-gallon galvanized gas can, very clean, for $25. 2 large galvanized farm funnels, $10 each. $35 for a vintage Stanley miter box, a 111, comes with the saw. And the phone number is 386-546-5965, 386-546-5965. And I need to move this up to see what I got coming up. I'm hoping that George took the songs out, so I hate to hit this and go to music. Okay, we're good. Give me a call, 325-5800.
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1: 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He's on top of a mountain, he probably needed to get to the mailbox. 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Bag of roofing screws, $25. I have no idea how many bags he has, but I'd like to talk to the person that designed a roofing screw. They don't. I put some of those in this weekend. They don't like to go into the metal. Once they get them in the metal, they go fine. But this old lady was having a problem with that. I was having fun, but I was having a problem with it. Okay, we have a like new carburetor for a Toyota 22R for $100. One rear axle, new bearings, plus a few more new parts, fits an 85 and up. Somebody asked me if that 100 included all of that. I don't know. He just has it out beside that one line. You'll have to ask. No phone number, so you'll have to go see him. 1609 Cleveland Avenue. It is on the north end, but don't go up Mosley because you can't get up Mosley. You have to go up Hudson and cut over. Come in from Edgemore, I think. And get to it that way. Unless you know another way, I don't. That's not an area that I've ever wandered around in a whole lot. 1609 Cleveland Avenue is his access to him.
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1: 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And if you don't understand what I read, I'm just doing the best I can, because when you get down to details and cards, I don't know them. I used to know more about them than I do now, but, you know, they got computers in them now. I have to take them to somebody. I used to be able to know how to get my carburetor to start just by taking the top off of it. That was an old car. That was a 66. Oh, gosh, I can't think of the brand, what kind it was. A Toyota Corolla 1998 Deep Turquoise. I've seen a picture of this one, and it looks good. Good condition. The AC just needs to be charged. 2000, first come, first go. Call 904-907-5906. 904-907-5906. And that was a Plymouth Fury that I could do that to. All right, let's see. Good morning, you're on the air.
0: Good morning.
1: Yes, sir.
0: Again. You know, I've got a couple of bicycles, too. I got a girl's bicycle. I'll take $25 for it. It's about 10 speed, I guess, what it is. But anyway, everything works on it. I'll take $25 for it. It's kind of a gold color with pink wheels. The wheels are pink. But anyway, I'll take $25 for it. And I've got a nice bike. It's EXCITOR, XTOR, I guess, series. Magna, M-A-G-A-N, got it on there. And it's got dual suspension, and it's got an NX2, if that means anything to you. But anyway, I'll take $75 for it. It goes between $150 to $500 on a particular bicycle, too.
1: Okay.
0: So it's a nice bicycle. If somebody come by and look at it, like that, I'll take $75 for it. My number's 328-3162.
1: All right. Thanks for calling back and keeping me going, because I'm about to run out of stuff.
0: Have a good day.
1: You too. Bye-bye. Bye-bye. All right. Keeping us going today, because y'all aren't calling. Doghouse blind, and I found out what that is. 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Good morning. You're on the air.
5: Yes, ma'am. This morning I got a 2016 Kubota D2320.
1: B as in boy.
5: 2320.
1: 2220?
5: 2320. Yes, ma'am.
1: Okay.
5: It's 23 horsepower.
1: Okay. I knew the guys would understand it. So it's diesel?
5: Yeah, diesel. Four-wheel drive.
1: 4x4.
5: Sorry about the roosters are waking up over around.
1: That's okay. I love chickens.
5: We got the four-wheel drive. It's got the front-end loader. Rear 4-foot Land Pride mower deck.
1: Tell me,
5: good shape. Everything works as it should. I'm asking $9,500 or best offer. And also have the shrimp cast nets for sale.
1: I was gonna say that voice sounds like it goes to something else. Shrimp cast nets.
5: What's that? I'm sorry.
1: I said that. I knew that voice sounded like it went to something else.
5: I got you. Yeah, you probably try to put names and.
1: I don't. I bet what's funny is I'll hear a voice in a grocery store, or a store, and go, "That's a swap shopper," and I just never know who it is.
5: Oh yeah.
1: You're in.
5: So on the cast nets, all I have is 10 foot left right now.
1: Okay, with netting.
5: I've reduced the price of them down to $175 from $200.
1: Okay.
5: And all the reports I'm getting, the shrimp are still running heavy.
1: Are they running late this year? Why do I seem like
5: I
1: the
5: think,
1: shrimp?
5: I don't really think it's not late. It's usually have storms and it pushes them all out. We hadn't really had, this has been our first storm, so.
1: Oh, yeah. I'm not arguing either. Okay. It seems like they run in the summer, but this isn't the summer.
5: Well, we start catching them in February, like down in Daytona area.
1: Okay.
5: We chase them all over. I just got back from Cedar Key Sunday, went over there to catch
1: them. I'm coming to your house to eat.
5: But anyway, I won't tell you my life story.
1: I'm coming to your house for dinner.
5: There, but
1: what's the phone number?
5: I'm over here near the Hastings area, and my phone number is 904-615-4180.
1: 904-615-4180, and we're all going to his house to eat shrimp one night.
5: Come on.
1: All right, as long as I have to head him, I'm
5: Thank
1: all
5: you,
1: right. Bye-bye.
5: All right, bye.
1: And I guess maybe he is right. Maybe it's around my birthday, which is in February, that they start. Around somebody. I don't know why I thought it was Bucks. Yard sale last weekend. Not doing that one. All right. If you want us to stay on there, you're going to have to call.
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1: All right. Zaxby's tonight is donating 10% of their proceeds to Feed the Need program in Putnam from 5 to 8. They're at 423 State Road 19 in Palatka. So go by and get some good eats, and it'll help out a good cause. And then October, this weekend, 17th and 18th, Fall on the Farm at Bristol Oaks Farm. I don't see an ad. Well, if somebody's got an address for this, I need to find out. I don't know where it is. I'll have to do some research on that one. But it's every weekend through the end of the month, wherever it is. So, and I think this weekend is also downtown farmers market at the courthouse, which is 9 to 2, I believe, if my memory serves me right, because that's what I'm going by, and it's not always right, but I'm trying.
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Remember when going to get gas was a great experience? 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

0: Don't miss out on this weekend's events at the Putnam County Fairgrounds off of Highway 17 South in East Palatka. Remember, don't miss out on the fun at the fairgrounds this weekend.
1: Sunny with a high near 87. Calm winds becoming northeast 5 to 7 miles per hour this afternoon. Otherwise, mostly clear with a low about 66. Northeast winds about 5 miles per hour. Staying clear overnight, and that's your weather for the Bass Capital area.
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1: NBC News Radio, I'm Jennifer Kiefer. Congresswoman Ilhan Omar calls the federal raid of her Washington, D.C. home part of a campaign of political intimidation. Mark Mayfield says of yesterday's raid.
2: This comes after Homeland Security Secretary Mark Wayne Mullen revealed there was an ongoing investigation into Omar and claimed that she married her brother to bring him to the U.S.
1: President Trump saying of the Minnesota Democratic Congresswoman during a rally in Youngstown, Ohio yesterday.
3: She's a disaster. She comes in from a country without laws, without police, without military, without all they do is shoot each other.
1: Newly appointed White House Press Secretary Katie Zachariah steps to the podium this morning. She's scheduled to hold an introductory news conference. 911 calls from the failed execution of Krista Pike are raising questions about delays in getting medical help to the Tennessee death row inmate. Recordings show emergency crews were held outside the prison in Nashville for about half an hour because officials could not verify the initial call. I'm Jennifer Kiefer, NBC News Radio.
4: This is Florida News Now.
5: Florida health officials issuing a mosquito-borne illness advisory. This after recording more local transmissions of dengue fever. The Florida Department of Health in Orange County confirming two additional cases are verified in Apopka, bringing the county's total to five cases this year. The state also scheduled to execute James Robertson today at noon for the 2008 murder of his cellmate.
6: Following prison protocol, Robertson will be allowed a spiritual advisor during his final hours. This will include a shower and dressing in burial clothes, of dark pants and white shirt. After hearing Robertson's last words, the execution would take usually 10 to 16 minutes.

0: attempting to inspect its controversial wellness amenities. They're demanding a detailed audit of the sheriff's $870 million budget request.
1: Liftoff. NASA SpaceX's 35th commercial resupply services mission is on its way to the International Space Station.
0: SpaceX successfully executing the early morning Falcon 9 rocket launch from Cape Canaveral Space Force Station. The booster lifting off precisely at 6:33 this morning. The uncrewed Dragon capsule now safely in orbit, transporting over 6,000 pounds of cargo and structural solar arrays directly to the International Space Station. And Polk County's sheriff is now a bobblehead. You can buy a bobblehead of Sheriff Grady Jett for $25. Also a sheriff on the shelf doll. Net proceeds going to Polk Sheriff's charities. 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With Florida's News, I'm Natalie Rodriguez.
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6: Sunny with a high near 87. Calm winds becoming northeast 5 to 7 miles per hour this afternoon. Otherwise, mostly clear with a low of about 66. Northeast winds about 5 miles per hour. Staying clear overnight, and that's your weather for the Bass Capital area.

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0: Hi, this is J.R. Grimes from the Putnam County Department of Public Safety, reminding you to stay safe, stay vigilant, and always be prepared for anything that may come your way, such as wildfires, storms, or any other type of event that may cause you any kind of concern. 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
1: Don't miss out on this weekend's events at the Putnam County Fairgrounds off of Highway 17 South in East Palatka. Remember, don't miss out on the fun at the fairgrounds this weekend.
2: Sunny with a high near 87. Calm winds becoming northeast 5 to 7 miles per hour this afternoon. Otherwise, mostly clear with a low about 66. Northeast winds about 5 miles per hour. Staying clear overnight, and that's your weather for the Bass Capital area.
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teen idols, classic rock, and memorable adult contemporary and disco tunes were all there. But this chart was ruled by the daughter of an early rock and roll legend. Hello, everyone. I am Mark Blumenthal, the host of the Top 20 Countdown every Saturday morning on this station. 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

Hi, this is Terry Suggs, County Administrator of beautiful Putnam County, reminding you of the beauty that is Putnam County. Please take time, come visit our wonderful community and see the beauty for yourself. 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

0: Hello, I'm Nelson Anderson, and I am asking for your vote for mayor of Pomona Park. 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I will be proactive in steering the Highway 17 expansion from hurting our town, and I will restore our famous Pomona Park Saturday breakfast. 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
1: NBC News Radio, I'm Jennifer Kuiper. President Trump last night during a campaign stop in Ohio repeatedly criticized Democratic Minnesota Congresswoman Ilhan Omar, whose Washington, D.C. home was raided yesterday as part of a federal criminal investigation.
2: She's a disaster. She comes in from a country without laws, without police, without military, without, all they do is shoot each other.
1: Congresswoman Omar calls the raid of her home an attempt to target political enemies and weaponize federal law enforcement. Incoming White House Press Secretary Katie Zachariah holds her first press conference this morning. President Trump announced last week that Zachariah, a conservative commentator and former communications advisor for Trump Media, would replace Caroline Levitt. Six Flags says it has temporarily shut down 9 roller coasters at its amusement parks in the U.S. and Canada as a precaution after a man fell to his death from the Goliath roller coaster at Six Flags over Georgia yesterday. Jennifer Kuiper, NBC News Radio.
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4: Life is slowly getting back to normal in Florida's panhandle following Hurricane Isaias. State Commerce Secretary Alex Kelly says there's relief for small businesses in the form of interest-free bridge loans of up to $100,000.
5: These are bridge loans to those small businesses if they're waiting for that insurance check, if they're going to be closed for a week and they want to make sure they can pay their employees. If they maybe they're a restaurant and they lost their refrigerated food and they need to replace that quickly. These are loans that can help those businesses, literally a bridge for them.
4: The storm death toll stands at 5. James Chickenhead Robertson is set to be executed today for the 2008 murder of his cellmate. His is the 17th lethal injection of the year in Florida. Two people critically hurt after a shooting in Volusia County. It happened on Main Street in Daytona Beach. Daytona Beach police say the two men were arguing and shot at each other, and a bystander pulled a gun as well and fired several shots. Florida Department of Health in Orange County confirming 2 more cases of dengue fever in Apopka, bringing Orange County's total to 5 cases this year. Residents are urged to drain standing water. Heavy law enforcement and metal detectors flooding the gates at an Orlando high school football game Monday night. The Orlando Police Department heightened security for the rescheduled matchup between Jones and Edgewater High Schools. School officials mandated the extra measures following several recent brawls at Central Florida games. SpaceX's launch of a Falcon 9 rocket this morning, a success. It's carrying nearly 3 tons of cargo to the International Space Station.
6: 6,300 pounds of science, supplies, fresh fruit and vegetables heading up to the eager astronauts on board the International Space Station. A good launch here this morning at 6:33 a.m. Eastern.
4: And NASA says the Mars Perseverance rover has now traveled just over 28 miles on the surface of the red planet in an interplanetary record. It broke a record.

0: 2018. Perseverance now has been on Mars for nearly 6 years. With Florida's News, I'm Karen Curtis.
1: The Florida News Network presents CEOs You Should Know. Today, we spotlight Colonel Albert Mazza, Director of the Division of Law Enforcement for the Florida Fish and Wildlife Conservation Commission.
2: It's written in our car. It's kind of our motto is patrol, protect, preserve, right? It's the three P's. We patrol, protect, and then we preserve, right? What order that comes in can vary every day, right? But that's kind of what we do. So here's the 30,000-foot view of it. We're police officers that kind of maintain. We make sure that our resources are protected and that the visitors and the residents of the state are having a good, safe time on the water or in the woods. But to have the ability to affect people, get people excited about the outdoors, get people excited about enjoying this great state. I tell you what, it's very rewarding. We're hiring. 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Get on there. There's all kinds of opportunities to volunteer, apply for our academy. We have a beautiful academy up here in Tallahassee, Florida. It's a great career. I will tell you right now, if you're interested in getting into law enforcement or into public service, it's a great career. We have a great program to train.
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3: Sunny with a high near 87. Calm winds becoming northeast 5 to 7 miles per hour this afternoon. Otherwise, mostly clear with a low about 66. Northeast winds about 5 miles per hour. Staying clear overnight, and that's your weather for the Bass Capital area.

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1: Don't miss out on this weekend's events at the Putnam County Fairgrounds off of Highway 17 South in East Palatka. Remember, don't miss out on the fun at the fairgrounds this weekend.
2: Sunny with a high near 87, calm winds becoming northeast 5 to 7 miles per hour this afternoon. Otherwise, mostly clear with a low of about 66, northeast winds about 5 miles per hour. Staying clear overnight, and that's your weather for the Bass Capital area.
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2: 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Here's Chris Whitting.
3: George was a young businessman trying to make it big and somehow put his career on track. One day while in upstate New York, he boarded a train for a short trip. Unfortunately, George's travel plans went loco when a pair of freight trains up ahead collided. It was an awful tragedy, and it made George think hard. Back then, the only way to quickly stop a train was to pull a handbrake, and it often failed. 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High-pressure air would stop every wheel simultaneously. 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With the Success Journal, I'm Chris Whitting.
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8: This is Luke Mutchie from the local Edward Jones office in Palatka with your weekly market update. Last week, we saw some growth in the market to start October, with the Dow rising 0.9%, the S&P rising 1.2%, and the NASDAQ rising 0.6%. We are 4 years into the bull market since the lows of 2022, and despite persistent fears and conflicts, the U.S. economy has remained resilient. AI has remained the forefront of this bull run, with a few mega cap companies driving returns and value in the stock market, which can be a strength but also leads to higher volatility. While correction risks continue to rise, growing profits and a cautious Fed suggest this bull market still has room to run. A few big earnings reports this week include FedEx, JP Morgan, Johnson & Johnson, Wells Fargo, and Taiwan Semiconductor. This has been Luke Mutchie with the Edward Jones office of Luke Mutchie and Ryan Adams with your weekly market update. If you have any questions or want more information, give our office a call at 386-325-9072.

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right on. No questions asked. It was yes, sir, and yes, ma'am. You never said no, you know? But you know, things are changing nowadays. It's a new day, babies. Folks want to take their own lives into their hands and make their own choices. No longer do they want to go along with the program because everybody says right. You know what I mean? Let me tell you what I'm talking about. You see, because

0: Don't miss out on this weekend's events at the Putnam County Fairgrounds off of Highway 17 South in East Palatka. Remember, don't miss out on the fun at the fairgrounds this weekend.
1: Sunny with a high near 87. Calm winds becoming northeast 5 to 7 miles per hour this afternoon. Otherwise, mostly clear with a low about 66. Northeast winds about 5 miles per hour. Staying clear overnight, and that's your weather for the Bass Capital area.
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Yeah, now everybody turn it up now. 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

0: Hi, I'm Sandy Hunsuckle.
1: And I'm Pastor John Schaefer with St. James Independent Methodist Church at 400 Reed Street here in Palatka. The psalmist wrote, "Your word is a lamp to my feet and a light to my path." At St. James, we stand firmly and faithfully on the word of God to light our way in this world and in our worship.
0: We invite you to join with us in our worship. We hold our casual service at 9 o'clock in the fellowship hall, and our traditional service is in the sanctuary at 11:15. Our Sunday school classes are held between these two services at 10 o'clock. We also have wonderful Wednesday youth fellowship beginning at 6 with dinner, 6:30 Bible study lesson after that. Thursday is our adult Bible study with dinner also at 6. Won't you join us? Hope to see you at one of these. Bye.

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1: NBC News Radio, I'm Jennifer Kuiper. Latest word out of the White House from new press secretary Katie Zachariah.
2: We have asked Ambassador Guilfoyle to resign.
1: Guilfoyle, U.S. ambassador to Greece, is the ex-fiancée of Donald Trump Jr. and is accused of asking a businessman to pay off her $100,000 credit card debt in exchange for access to the administration. President Trump is denying any involvement in or prior knowledge of the federal search of Congresswoman Ilhan Omar's home yesterday. Kelly O'Donnell has more.
3: A source familiar with the investigation said this probe has been underway for a period of years, examining potential immigration fraud. The search warrant remains under seal, and no charges have been filed.
4: I think she's a terrible person, but that's really up to the DOJ.
1: Pope Leo undergoes surgery today to remove an early-stage growth from his lung. The 71-year-old pontiff says doctors recently discovered a nodule in his lung, and he's following their advice. Jennifer Kuiper, NBC News Radio.
5: This is Florida News Now.
6: Florida gasoline prices are higher today, up a nickel per gallon. Statewide average is $4.11 for regular. And Florida's Attorney General has announced a record 25 fentanyl busts in St. Lucie, Palm Beach, and Broward counties.
7: AG James Uthmeyer says the Palm Beach County Sheriff's Office spearheaded Operation Icebreaker and that the state's crackdown on fentanyl is working.
8: We've increased our prosecutions of fentanyl-dealing large-scale drug dealers by 500%, and what's happened? Our encounters with fentanyl are down over 80%. Fentanyl-related deaths now are down about 50% statewide in a little over a year.
7: Charges include conspiracy to commit racketeering and drug trafficking, with some of the suspects facing a mandatory minimum of 15 years in prison if convicted. I'm Karen Curtis.
6: SpaceX's launch of a Falcon 9 rocket this morning, a success. It's carrying nearly 3 tons of cargo to the International Space Station.
9: Liftoff. NASA's SpaceX's 35th commercial resupply services mission is on its way to the International Space Station.
6: Cargo includes 6,300 pounds of science experiments, supplies, fresh fruit and vegetables. It'll dock with the ISS Thursday morning, according to SpaceX. And scientists at the University of Florida make a discovery as the state battles a dengue fever outbreak.
10: Professor Panpim Tongsripong says they asked residents of Indian River County to track when and where mosquitoes bit them with an app.
11: While walking dogs around their neighborhoods, letting dogs out, doing gardening.
10: Matching that with trap data, they found the main vector species, Aedes aegypti, common in suburban backyards, even though that species favors urban areas. The professor says to follow expert advice and dump standing water. Florida has nearly 300 cases of locally acquired dengue this year, most in the greater Tampa Bay area. Gordon Bird, Tampa.
6: Florida Lottery says there's $385 million up for grabs in tonight's Mega Millions. Tomorrow's Powerball jackpot even higher, $562 million. With Florida's news, I'm Al Lewis.
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13: When my husband passed, our son was only one. I learned life insurance is something that you

And calm winds becoming northeast 5 to 7 miles per hour this afternoon. Otherwise, mostly clear with a low about 66. Northeast winds about 5 miles per hour. Staying clear overnight, and that's your weather for the Bass Capital area.

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3: Hi, I'm Sandy Hunsuckle.
4: And I'm Pastor John Schaefer with St. James Independent Methodist Church at 400 Reed Street here in Palatka. The psalmist wrote, "Your word is a lamp to my feet and a light to my path." At St. James, we stand firmly and faithfully on the word of God to light our way in this world and in our worship.
3: We invite you to join with us in our worship. We hold our casual service at 9 o'clock in the fellowship hall. And our traditional service is in the sanctuary at 11:15. Our Sunday school classes are held between these two services at 10 o'clock. We also have wonderful Wednesday youth fellowship beginning at 6 with dinner, 6:30 Bible study lesson after that. Thursday is our adult Bible study with dinner also at 6. Won't you join us? Hope to see you at one of these. Bye.

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0: Don't miss out on this weekend's events at the Putnam County Fairgrounds off of Highway 17 South in East Palatka. 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
1: Sunny with a high near 87. Calm winds becoming northeast 5 to 7 miles per hour this afternoon. Otherwise, mostly clear with a low about 66. Northeast winds about 5 miles per hour. Staying clear overnight, and that's your weather for the Bass Capital area.
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1: NBC News Radio. I'm Chris Caraggio.
2: Kimberly Guilfoyle is stepping down as U.S. Ambassador to Greece following misconduct allegations. In a post on X, she said serving in the role has been the honor of a lifetime and she'll be forever grateful to President Trump. The ex-fiancée of Donald Trump Jr. also denied accusations that she asked a businessman to pay off her $100,000 credit card debt in exchange for access to the administration. Katie Zachariah has held her first briefing as White House press secretary. She said she hopes to amplify President Trump's agenda in her new role. Zachariah covered a handful of topics, including telling reporters that the White House had indeed asked Guilfoyle to step down. She spoke for just under 15 minutes this morning. Last week, Trump announced Zachariah would replace Caroline Leavitt after she stepped down from the position this summer. Zachariah was previously a conservative commentator and former communications advisor for Trump Media. I'm Chris Caraggio, NBC News Radio.
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4: Taking down a major cocaine, fentanyl, and meth trafficking ring, Florida Attorney General James Uthmeyer says 25 people have been charged and they seized a lot of coke and fentanyl. Uthmeyer on the dangers of fentanyl.
5: It ends up getting laced in lesser drugs like marijuana, and young adults that are not drug abusers, that are not drug dealers, find themselves dropping dead quickly on very, very small doses.
4: Fentanyl fatalities down 50%, and he says that's thanks to the SAFE program. Charges include conspiracy to commit racketeering and drug trafficking. Some suspects face a mandatory minimum of 15 years in prison. You can see from above just how bad the damage is in the panhandle. NOAA has collected photos of battered boardwalks, damaged homes, and neighborhoods full of debris. Tens of thousands still waiting to get power back. Governor DeSantis giving an update later this afternoon from Washington County.
6: 3, 2, 1, engine ignition, and liftoff. Liftoff of the Falcon 9 rocket, Dragon spacecraft.
4: That's Will Robinson-Smith with Space Flight Now describing the launch this morning. Some of you may have seen the aftermath, a strange silvery blue cloud made up primarily of ice crystals. It was about 50 to 70 miles above the Earth's surface. The launch is carrying nearly 3 tons of cargo to the International Space Station. The Polk County Sheriff's Office looking into reports of a brawl after a recent youth football game in Winter Haven. There are unconfirmed reports the fight may have stemmed from disputes over bets placed on the 8-and-under game. Sheriff Grady Judd says he plans to send detectives to future games, insisting that you don't place bets on kids' sports. The statewide average for a gallon of gas up 5 cents to just under $4.12 a gallon today, according to AAA. With Florida's news, I'm Gordon Bird.
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9: Sunny with a high near 87. Calm winds becoming northeast, 5 to 7 miles per hour this afternoon. Otherwise, mostly clear with a low about 66. Northeast winds about 5 miles per hour. Staying clear overnight, and that's your weather for the Bass Capital area.

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0: Don't miss out on this weekend's events at the Putnam County Fairgrounds off of Highway 17 South in East Palatka. Remember, don't miss out on the fun at the fairgrounds this weekend.
1: Sunny with a high near 87, calm winds becoming northeast 5 to 7 miles per hour this afternoon. Otherwise, mostly clear with a low about 66. Northeast winds about 5 miles per hour. Staying clear overnight, and that's your weather for the Bass Capital area.
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1: NBC News Radio. I'm Chris Caraggio.
2: Kimberly Guilfoyle is stepping down as U.S. ambassador to Greece following misconduct allegations. In a post on X, she said serving in the role has been the honor of a lifetime and she'll be forever grateful to President Trump. The ex-fiancée of Donald Trump Jr. also denied accusations that she asked a businessman to pay off her $100,000 credit card debt in exchange for access to the administration. Earlier today, the White House said they asked Guilfoyle to resign. President Trump will be in Alaska today to campaign for Republican candidates as the midterms approach. He is set to be joined by Republican Senator Dan Sullivan and Congressman Nick Begich at a rally in Wasilla. The president's visit comes after Vice President Vance visited Fairbanks last week for a campaign event. Pope Leo undergoes surgery today at a hospital in Rome to remove an early-stage growth from his lung. The 71-year-old U.S.-born pontiff made the announcement Sunday during his prayer at St. Peter's Square. He said the nodule in his lung was detected at a very early stage. I'm Chris Caraggio, NBC News Radio.
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4: Florida's Attorney General announcing a record 25 fentanyl busts in St. Lucie, Palm Beach, and Broward counties.
5: AG James Uthmeyer says the Palm Beach County Sheriff's Office spearheaded Operation Icebreaker and that the state's crackdown on fentanyl is working.
6: We've increased our prosecutions of fentanyl dealing large-scale drug dealers by 500%, and what's happened? Our encounters with fentanyl are down over 80%. Fentanyl-related deaths now are down about 50% statewide in a little over a year.
5: Charges include conspiracy to commit racketeering and drug trafficking, with some of the suspects facing a mandatory minimum of 15 years in prison if convicted. I'm Karen Curtis.
4: Recovery is underway in the Florida Panhandle after Isaias. Pensacola Mayor D.C. Reeves says city employees will report to work today in anticipation of opening fully for the public tomorrow. Also, the city will start collecting storm debris today and some community centers will reopen. Panhandle Congressman Jimmy Patronis tells the Ryan Gorman Show recovery will be a long process and people may need to be patient.
7: People just don't really kind of understand how FEMA works, and you got to go and you got to survey the damage, you got to hit thresholds and numbers, and then the governor's office has got to make that determination. And so I think all that's going to be happening in due time.
4: According to PowerOutage.us, about 60,000 customers still without power in the region. Pinellas County School Board's expected to decide the fate today of a number of schools facing closing or consolidation because of declining enrollment. Among the recommendations from Superintendent Kevin Hendrick, change Tarpon Springs Fundamental Elementary to a K-8 and relocate students to Sunset Hills Elementary. District officials estimate that by closing or consolidating underutilized buildings, savings could amount to about $25 million per year. The meeting begins at 5 p.m. With Florida's News, I'm Reed Shepard.
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12: Sunny with a high near 87. Calm winds becoming northeast 5 to 7 miles per hour this afternoon. Otherwise, mostly clear with a low about 66. Northeast winds about 5 miles per hour. Staying clear overnight, and that's your weather for the Bass Capital area.

on a warm summer's evening, on a train bound for nowhere, I met up with a gambler. We were both too tired to sleep, so we took turns of staring out the window at the darkness till boredom overtook us and he began to speak. He said, "Son, I've made a life

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0: Don't miss out on this weekend's events at the Putnam County Fairgrounds off of Highway 17 South in East Palatka. Remember, don't miss out on the fun at the fairgrounds this weekend.
1: Sunny with a high near 87. Calm winds becoming northeast 5 to 7 miles per hour this afternoon. Otherwise, mostly clear with a low about 66. Northeast winds about 5 miles per hour. Staying clear overnight, and that's your weather for the Bass Capital area.
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1: NBC News Radio, I'm Chris Caraccio. President Trump isn't saying if he's made a decision yet on possible strikes on Iran-backed Houthi rebels. Speaking to reporters outside the White House this morning, Trump only said that the Houthis are behaving very badly when asked if he had made a decision. Over the weekend, Houthi strikes on a Saudi Arabia airport killed more than a dozen people and injured hundreds of others. At least one American was among those killed. Kimberly Guilfoyle is stepping down as U.S. ambassador to Greece following misconduct allegations. In a post on X, Guilfoyle said serving in the role has been an honor of a lifetime and she'll be forever grateful to President Trump. The ex-fiance of Donald Trump Jr. also denied accusations that she asked a businessman to pay off her $100,000 credit card debt in exchange for access to the administration. During today's press briefing, new White House Press Secretary Katie Zacharias said Guilfoyle had been asked to resign and that they wish her well. I'm Chris Caraccio, NBC News Radio.
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3: Florida gasoline prices are higher today, up a nickel per gallon. Statewide average is $4.11 for regular. And Florida's Attorney General has announced a record 25 fentanyl busts in St. Lucie, Palm Beach, and Broward counties.
4: AG James Uthmeyer says the Palm Beach County Sheriff's Office spearheaded Operation Icebreaker and that the state's crackdown on fentanyl is working.
5: We've increased our prosecutions of fentanyl dealing large-scale drug dealers by 500%. And what's happened? Our encounters with fentanyl are down over 80%. Fentanyl-related deaths now are down about 50% statewide in a little over a year.
4: Charges include conspiracy to commit racketeering and drug trafficking, with some of the suspects facing a mandatory minimum of 15 years in prison if convicted. I'm Karen Curtis.
3: SpaceX's launch of a Falcon 9 rocket this morning, a success. It's carrying nearly 3 tons of cargo to the International Space Station.
6: Liftoff. NASA's SpaceX's 35th commercial resupply services mission is on its way to the International Space Station.
3: Cargo includes 6,300 pounds of science experiments, supplies, fresh fruit and vegetables. It'll dock with the ISS Thursday morning, according to SpaceX. And scientists at the University of Florida make a discovery as the state battles a dengue fever outbreak.
7: Professor Panpim Tongsripong says they asked residents of Indian River County to track when and where mosquitoes bit them with an app.
8: While walking dogs around their neighborhoods, letting dogs out, doing gardening.
7: Matching that with trap data, they found the main vector species, Aedes aegypti, common in suburban backyards, even though that species favors urban areas. The professor says to follow expert advice and dump standing water. Florida has nearly 300 cases of locally acquired dengue this year, most in the greater Tampa Bay area. Gordon Bird, Tampa.
3: Florida Lottery says there's $385 million up for grabs in tonight's Mega Millions. Tomorrow's Powerball jackpot even higher, $562 million. With Florida's news, I'm Al Lewis.
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11: Sunny with a high near 87. Calm winds becoming northeast 5 to 7 miles per hour this afternoon. Otherwise, mostly clear with a low about 66. Northeast winds about 5 miles per hour. Staying clear overnight, and that's your weather for the Bass Capital area.

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2: And I'm Pastor John Schaefer with St. James Independent Methodist Church at 400 Reed Street here in Palatka. The psalmist wrote, "Your word is a lamp to my feet and a light to my path." At St. James, we stand firmly and faithfully on the Word of God to light our way in this world and in our worship.
1: We invite you to join with us in our worship. We hold our casual service at 9 o'clock in the Fellowship Hall, and our traditional service is in the sanctuary at 11:15. Our Sunday school classes are held between these two services at 10 o'clock. We also have wonderful Wednesday youth fellowship beginning at 6 with dinner, 6:30 Bible study lesson after that. Thursday is our adult Bible study with dinner also at 6. Won't you join us? Hope to see you at one of these. Bye.

0: Don't miss out on this weekend's events at the Putnam County Fairgrounds off of Highway 17 South in East Palatka. Remember, don't miss out on the fun at the fairgrounds this weekend.
1: Sunny with a high near 87. Calm winds becoming northeast 5 to 7 miles per hour this afternoon. Otherwise, mostly clear with a low of about 66. Northeast winds about 5 miles per hour. Staying clear overnight, and that's your weather for the Bass Capital area.
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1: If you were really lucky this morning, you got a chance to see a special rocket launch. Some people described it as looking like a jellyfish-shaped cloud. Others talked about the glittering lights. They were describing the SpaceX Falcon 9 rocket launched at 6:33 this morning from Space Launch Complex 40 at Cape Canaveral Space Force Station. It's carrying NASA's SpaceX CRS-35 mission. That's part of the agency's commercial resupply services program. The rocket is headed to the International Space Station. It's carrying more than 6,300 pounds of science and supplies and is set to land Thursday and dock at the Zenith port of the station's Harmony module. For people in Northeast Florida and Southeast Georgia, it was a spectacular way to start a day. In Putnam County, first-degree murder trial of Kaylin Deller is underway. She's accused of killing her on-again, off-again boyfriend, Chad Mullen, in 2024. Mullen's daughter, Holly Mullen, took the stand today to talk about her father, who lived alone in a trailer on Keystone Road in Putnam County. She said the two spoke by phone weekly and were planning to travel together to New Mexico for the wedding of his older brother. On September 9, 2024, Chad Mullen called his daughter to say his truck had broken down on the side of the road. Attempts over the next several days to reach him went unanswered, and other members of the family also had no success. On September 15, Holly's mother contacted the Putnam County Sheriff's Office, and an investigation began. In October of 2024, Chad Mullen's body was found buried on property in a rural section of St. Johns County, about a mile from the Putnam County line, and the murder investigation began. In Palatka, Historic Central Academy hosts an open house Wednesday at the HCA Headquarters and Resource Center, 1207 Washington Street. That's behind the school site. The theme is, quote, reviving and rebuilding the legacy of dear old CA. It was the first accredited black high school in the state of Florida. Public is invited and can share their vision for the future of the center. 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
1: NBC News Radio. I'm Chris Caraggio. Kimberly Guilfoyle is stepping down as U.S. Ambassador to Greece following misconduct allegations. In a post on X, she said serving in the role has been the honor of a lifetime and she'll be forever grateful to President Trump. The ex-fiancée of Donald Trump Jr. also denied accusations that she asked a businessman to pay off her $100,000 credit card debt in exchange for access to the administration. Earlier today, the White House said they asked Guilfoyle to resign. President Trump will be in Alaska today to campaign for Republican candidates as the midterms approach. He is set to be joined by Republican Senator Dan Sullivan and Congressman Nick Begich at a rally in Wasilla. The Vatican says Pope Leo's surgery to remove a growth from his lung was successful. The 71-year-old U.S.-born pontiff underwent surgery today at a Rome hospital. The Vatican said the surgery went according to plan and Leo had returned to his room. He revealed plans for the surgery Sunday during his prayer at St. Peter's Square. I'm Chris Caraggio, NBC News Radio.
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3: Florida has carried out its 17th execution of the year. James Robertson put to death just after noon at Florida State Prison. Pastor Juan Carlos Calderon of Lake Worth is one of a group of Latino evangelicals who rallied at the Capitol asking the governor to slow down the pace on death row.
4: We now minimize the people need to be accountable for the actions or consequences, but we believe that there is other ways that justice and mercy could be established.
3: Robertson sentenced in 2012 for killing cellmate Frank Hart at Charlotte Correctional Institution in 2008, admitted killing Hart so he could get onto death row. Governor DeSantis continues surveying damage following Hurricane Isaias in the Panhandle. He visited Washington County this afternoon to deliver money for infrastructure improvements. The state commerce secretary says checks have started going out on bridge loans to small businesses affected by the hurricane. A major drug ring bust in Boynton Beach, 25 people charged with trafficking fentanyl and other drugs. FDLE says the ring operated from St. Lucie to Miami-Dade counties and also on the West Coast. Many face a minimum mandatory sentence of 15 years. The divorce trial of former Dolphins wide receiver Tyreek Hill in its sixth day nearing the end zone. Miami-Dade Judge Spencer Aig will instruct the panel on the law dictating a jury verdict.
5: After I read through that law, the attorneys will make their closing arguments. After a few last-minute instructions, then you will retire to deliberate your verdict.
3: This is a civil trial in which Hill's wife, Lakita Vaccaro, accuses him of multiple incidents of domestic violence, asking for full custody of their daughter. No criminal charges have been filed. If you saw a strange blue cloud this morning, it was a launch at Cape Canaveral just before dawn. SpaceX sent a Falcon 9 rocket up carrying 3 tons of science supplies, fresh fruit, and vegetables to the International Space Station. With Florida's News, I'm Gordon Bird.
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9: Taking a look at your weather forecast for this evening, we have patchy fog overnight, otherwise mostly clear, with a low around 66 and northeasterly winds around 5 miles per hour becoming calm. Tomorrow, patchy fog in the early morning hours continuing until 8 a.m., otherwise sunny skies with a high near 86 and calm winds becoming northeasterly at 5 to 8 miles per hour in the afternoon, gusting as high as 15 miles per hour. 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

Hi, this is Joy McGurl Hadley from the Putnam County Master Gardeners. I'm here reminding you that we're there to help you with your horticultural needs, whether it's coming in for our free pH testing of your soil or having us tell you what to do about those pests in the garden. 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
1: If you were really lucky this morning, you got a chance to see a special rocket launch. Some people described it as looking like a jellyfish-shaped cloud. Others talked about the glittering lights. They were describing the SpaceX Falcon 9 rocket launched at 6:33 this morning from Space Launch Complex 40 at Cape Canaveral Space Force Station. It's carrying NASA's SpaceX CRS-35 mission as part of the agency's commercial resupply services program. The rocket is headed to the International Space Station. It's carrying more than 6,300 pounds of science and supplies and is set to land Thursday and dock at the Zenith port of the station's Harmony module. For people in Northeast Florida and Southeast Georgia, it was a spectacular way to start a day. In Putnam County, first-degree murder trial of Kaylin Deller is underway. She's accused of killing her on-again, off-again boyfriend, Chad Mullen, in 2024. Mullen's daughter, Holly Mullen, took the stand today to talk about her father, who lived alone in a trailer on Keystone Road in Putnam County. She said the two spoke by phone weekly and were planning to travel together to New Mexico for the wedding of his older brother. On September 9, 2024, Chad Mullen called his daughter to say his truck had broken down on the side of the road. Attempts over the next several days to reach him went unanswered, and other members of the family also had no success. On September 15, Holly's mother contacted the Putnam County Sheriff's Office, and an investigation began. In October of 2024, Chad Mullen's body was found buried on property in a rural section of St. Johns County, about a mile from the Putnam County line, and the murder investigation began. In Palatka, Historic Central Academy hosts an open house Wednesday at the HCA Headquarters and Resource Center, 1207 Washington Street. That's behind the school site. The theme is, quote, reviving and rebuilding the legacy of dear old CA. It was the first accredited black high school in the state of Florida. Public is invited and can share their vision for the future of the center. For details, you can email thehistoriccentralacademy@gmail.com. This is Marcia Lane, your roving reporter.
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0: Don't miss out on this weekend's events at the Putnam County Fairgrounds off of Highway 17 South in East Palatka. Remember, don't miss out on the fun at the fairgrounds this weekend. Taking a look at your weather forecast for this evening, we have patchy fog overnight, otherwise mostly clear, with a low around 66 and northeasterly winds around 5 miles per hour becoming calm. Tomorrow, patchy fog in the early morning hours continuing until 8 a.m., otherwise sunny skies with a high near 86 and calm winds becoming northeasterly at 5 to 8 miles per hour in the afternoon, gusting as high as 15 miles per hour. And that's a look at your Bass Capital Radio weather.
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3: 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I'm Chris Caraccio.
4: Kimberly Guilfoyle is stepping down as U.S. Ambassador to Greece following misconduct allegations. In a post on X, she said serving in the role has been the honor of a lifetime and she'll be forever grateful to President Trump. The ex-fiancée of Donald Trump Jr. also denied accusations that she asked a businessman to pay off her $100,000 credit card debt in exchange for access to the administration. Earlier today, the White House said they asked Guilfoyle to resign. President Trump will be in Alaska today to campaign for Republican candidates as the midterms approach. He is set to be joined by Republican Senator Dan Sullivan and Congressman Nick Begich at a rally in Wasilla. The Vatican says Pope Leo's surgery to remove a growth from his lung was successful. The 71-year-old U.S.-born pontiff underwent surgery today at a Rome hospital. The Vatican said the surgery went according to plan and Leo had returned to his room. He revealed plans for the surgery Sunday during his prayer at St. Peter's Square. I'm Chris Caraccio, NBC News Radio.
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6: Governor Ron DeSantis is handing out checks for rural recovery after Hurricane Isaias.
7: We are going to do $27 million in rural infrastructure awards for critical infrastructure improvements and economic development in 14 small and rural communities across Florida.
6: Speaking in Washington County this afternoon, the governor says 16,000 utility workers have been restoring power across the panhandle after Isaias made landfall last week. However, he says the death toll from the storm has now risen to six. The Vatican says Pope Leo has been diagnosed with lung cancer. 71-year-old U.S.-born pontiff underwent surgery today to remove a growth from his lung. The Vatican said the surgery was successful and confirmed the diagnosis. Leo revealed plans for the surgery on Sunday during his prayer at St. Peter's Square. He said doctors recently discovered a nodule in his lung and that it was detected at a very early stage. The jury in the civil divorce and battery trial of former Miami Dolphin Tyreek Hill are about to begin deliberations. Judge Spencer Eig explaining the next steps before they get the case.
8: Ladies and gentlemen, the jury, you've now heard all the evidence in the case. In a few moments, I'm going to instruct you on the law that you must follow in reaching your verdict.
6: Once the judge instructs the jury, attorneys will deliver their closing arguments. Hill's wife, Lakita Vaccaro, is accusing him of multiple incidents of domestic violence during their marriage and is asking for full custody of their daughter. Florida has carried out another execution while a second one scheduled for today was called off. 63-year-old James Robertson was pronounced dead by lethal injection at Florida State Prison around 12:30 this afternoon. He was sentenced to death for murdering his cellmate in 2000. With Florida's News, I'm Reed Shepard.
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11: Have you ever looked beyond a situation? Hey, this is Pastor Terry. Here's some grace for your journey. One of the greatest skills and spiritual disciplines you can develop is looking beyond your current situation, your current struggles, with hope and with faith and with confidence, knowing that God is on the other side, drawing you to Him and protecting you through the struggle. Paul says this in Romans 8, "For in this hope we are saved, the certainty in Christ we are saved. Now hope that is seen is not really hope at all. For he who hopes for what he sees, you don't, you sort of know it. 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
12: 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We have two services, 9:15 and 10:40, at 2400 St. John's Avenue in Palatka.

tomorrow, that today was our last day. I said there'd be no sorrow, that I'd laugh when you walked away.

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1: If you were really lucky this morning, you got a chance to see a special rocket launch. Some people described it as looking like a jellyfish-shaped cloud. Others talked about the glittering lights. They were describing the SpaceX Falcon 9 rocket launched at 6:33 this morning from Space Launch Complex 40 at Cape Canaveral Space Force Station. It's carrying NASA's SpaceX CRS-35 mission as part of the agency's commercial resupply services program. The rocket is headed to the International Space Station. It's carrying more than 6,300 pounds of science and supplies and is set to land Thursday and dock at the Zenith port of the station's Harmony module. For people in Northeast Florida and Southeast Georgia, it was a spectacular way to start a day. In Putnam County, first-degree murder trial of Kaylin Deller is underway. She's accused of killing her on-again, off-again boyfriend, Chad Mullen, in 2024. Mullen's daughter, Holly Mullen, took the stand today to talk about her father, who lived alone in a trailer on Keystone Road in Putnam County. She said the two spoke by phone weekly and were planning to travel together to New Mexico for the wedding of his older brother. On September 9, 2024, Chad Mullen called his daughter to say his truck had broken down on the side of the road. Attempts over the next several days to reach him went unanswered, and other members of the family also had no success. On September 15, Holly's mother contacted the Putnam County Sheriff's Office, and an investigation began. In October of 2024, Chad Mullen's body was found buried on property in a rural section of St. Johns County, about a mile from the Putnam County line, and the murder investigation began. In Palatka, Historic Central Academy hosts an open house Wednesday at the HCA Headquarters and Resource Center, 1207 Washington Street. That's behind the school site. The theme is, quote, reviving and rebuilding the legacy of dear old CA. It was the first accredited black high school in the state of Florida. Public is invited and can share their vision for the future of the center. For details, you can email thehistoriccentralacademy@gmail.com. 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

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We're reminding you that vision is important. 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

0: Don't miss out on this weekend's events at the Putnam County Fairgrounds off of Highway 17 South in East Palatka. Remember, don't miss out on the fun at the fairgrounds this weekend. Taking a look at your weather forecast for this evening, we have patchy fog overnight, otherwise mostly clear, with a low around 66 and northeasterly winds around 5 miles per hour becoming calm. Tomorrow, patchy fog in the early morning hours continuing until 8 a.m., otherwise sunny skies with a high near 86 and calm winds becoming northeasterly at 5 to 8 miles per hour in the afternoon, gusting as high as 15 miles per hour. And that's a look at your Bass Capital Radio weather. 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
2: 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I am Nelson Anderson, and I approve this message.

0: I heard about a king who was doing swell. Till he started playing with that evil Jezebel. Oh, yeah. Oh, yeah. And the central began.
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2: Taking a look at your weather forecast for this evening, we have patchy fog overnight, otherwise mostly clear, with a low around 66 and northeasterly winds around 5 miles per hour becoming calm. Tomorrow, patchy fog in the early morning hours continuing until 8 a.m., otherwise sunny skies with a high near 86 and calm winds becoming northeasterly at 5 to 8 miles per hour in the afternoon, gusting as high as 15 miles per hour. And that's a look at your Bass Capital Radio weather.

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1: If you were really lucky this morning, you got a chance to see a special rocket launch. Some people described it as looking like a jellyfish-shaped cloud. Others talked about the glittering lights. They were describing the SpaceX Falcon 9 rocket launched at 6:33 this morning from Space Launch Complex 40 at Cape Canaveral Space Force Station. It's carrying NASA's SpaceX CRS-35 mission as part of the agency's commercial resupply services program. The rocket is headed to the International Space Station. It's carrying more than 6,300 pounds of science and supplies and is set to land Thursday and dock at the Zenith port of the station's Harmony module. For people in Northeast Florida and Southeast Georgia, it was a spectacular way to start a day. In Putnam County, first-degree murder trial of Kaylin Deller is underway. She's accused of killing her on-again, off-again boyfriend.

0: older brother. On September 9, 2024, Chad Mullen called his daughter to say his truck had broken down on the side of the road. Attempts over the next several days to reach him went unanswered, and other members of the family also had no success. On September 15, Holly's mother contacted the Putnam County Sheriff's Office, and an investigation began. In October of 2024, Chad Mullen's body was found buried on property in a rural section of St. Johns County, about a mile from the Putnam County line, and the murder investigation began. In Palatka, Historic Central Academy hosts an open house Wednesday at the HCA Headquarters and Resource Center, 1207 Washington Street. That's behind the school site. The theme is, quote, reviving and rebuilding the legacy of dear old CA. It was the first accredited black high school in the state of Florida. Public is invited and can share their vision for the future of the center. For details, you can email the Historic Central Academy at gmail.com. This is Marsha Lane, your roving reporter.
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Don't miss out on this weekend's events at the Putnam County Fairgrounds off of Highway 17 South in East Palatka. Remember, don't miss out on the fun at the fairgrounds this weekend. Taking a look at your weather forecast for this evening, we have patchy fog overnight, otherwise mostly clear, with a low around 66 and northeasterly winds around 5 miles per hour becoming calm. Tomorrow, patchy fog in the early morning hours continuing until 8 a.m., otherwise sunny skies with a high near 86 and calm winds becoming northeasterly at 5 to 8 miles per hour in the afternoon, gusting as high as 15 miles per hour. And that's a look at your Bass Capital Radio weather. 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
1: Taking a look at your weather forecast for this evening, we have patchy fog overnight, otherwise mostly clear, with a low around 66 and northeasterly winds around 5 miles per hour becoming calm. Tomorrow, patchy fog in the early morning hours continuing until 8 a.m., otherwise sunny skies with a high near 86 and calm winds becoming northeasterly at 5 to 8 miles per hour in the afternoon, gusting as high as 15 miles per hour. And that's a look at your Bass Capital Radio weather.